Yo, can I just say that I am so surprised I made it to work on time, being as though I literally just woke up from a nap 30 minutes ago. Bruh, struggling right now on a Wednesday night. Z1043 with new Ari. Hate That I Made You Love Me.

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Alex Warren. He promised that he was going to take me surfing, but I'm thinking to myself, where the hell do we go surfing, like here? Like Rehoboth or something like that? Because, you know, I don't really be doing those things, but I'm willing to try it. 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

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My name is EJ. Yo, is it ever okay to end things through text if you guys have only been on a few dates? Let's discuss this in a couple of songs, man. Zara Larsson, Lush Life. I live my day.

Yo, Doja on Z104.3, Baltimore's number one hit music station. It is EJ. I wonder if she still wants to take that 3-year hiatus. Can you imagine working at a job where you can just like take 3 years off and then come back like nothing ever happened? Alex Warren, Fever Dream.

the phone. We do it every day on the Fred Show. Why did somebody get ghosted? We'll investigate tomorrow morning. The Throwback Throwdown. Throwback, name that tune. Battle, $850 for Showbiz Shelly in the Showdown. And more tomorrow morning on the Fred Show. 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

0: Yeah, Z1043, my name is EJ. Is it ever okay to end things through text if you guys have only been on a few dates?
1: I'm going to go with yeah. You don't know them too well, so, you know, you don't have to, you know, just kind of end it before it gets too serious, maybe. Just do text, nothing too serious.
0: You don't necessarily feel like they deserve a face-to-face? You think just a text message after a few dates?
1: Yeah, it depends how, you know, how if somebody met, like, social media, something online, something not too serious, I think it's okay to just text and move on.

Yeah, my girl Zara Larson, Midnight Sun on Z104.3, Baltimore's number one hit music station. My name is EJ. Shout out to Zara Larson. Going to be at our iHeartRadio Music Festival presented by Capital One. 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Right now, before they sell out. Go do that, y'all.

Scissors Snooze right there on Z104.3. You know, yesterday marked 9 years since her first album, Control, came out. Shout out to my girl, Scissors, and she continues to kill it, man. My name is EJ New Jason Derulo, Sexy For Me on Z104.3. I can't say it.

Waiting by the phone. We do it every day on The Fred Show. Why did somebody get ghosted? We'll investigate tomorrow morning. The Throwback Throwdown. Throwback Name That Tune. Battle $850 with Showbiz Shelly in the Showdown. And more tomorrow morning on The Fred Show. 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
3: Hey, I want to know, is it ever okay to end things through text if you guys have only been on a few dates?
4: 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I mean, it's not that serious. It's only been a few dates, so I don't think it's that serious matter.
3: 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I feel like whenever you're breaking up with someone in general, it probably has to be done face-to-face. 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

0: 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My name is EJ. Is it ever okay to end things through text if you guys have only been on a few dates? How do you feel?
1: Yeah, of course.
2: You think so? You don't think they deserve a face-to-face or anything like that?
1: No, because it's only a few dates. That's so awkward.
2: What, to do it face-to-face?
1: Yeah, because it's not that serious, I think.
2: You know, what if they were, like, really feeling you? 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I thought we were better than that.
1: 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We don't like confrontation here.
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1: No, I'm not. I am not. 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

Waiting by the phone. We do it every day on The Fred Show. Why did somebody get ghosted? We'll investigate tomorrow morning. The throwback throwdown. 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Battle $850 with Showbiz Shelley in the showdown. And more tomorrow morning on The Fred Show. 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

Yo, Bruno and Risk It All on Z104.3, Baltimore's number one hit music station. My name is EJ. Is this suspicious if your partner does not want to share locations with you? I feel like it low-key it is. 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
1: 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But there's people out there that, like, you know, they have a way to change their location to show at home. So it's kind of like...
0: 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Why don't you want to share your location?
1: Yes, that part. 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

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Oh, if this would have happened to me, or if I would have did something like this, I would not be alive to talk to you right now. 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
1: 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And so I feel it's more suspicious when they don't want to share it than when they do. That's just my take on it.

Waiting by the phone. We do it every day on The Fred Show. Why did somebody get ghosted? We'll investigate tomorrow morning. The Throwback Throwdown. 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
1: 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At least the way he treats his wife, for sure. 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

0: 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Listen, I'm not a Knicks fan. Kind of rooting for them. It's Angelina, the new hit list. But I will say they need to start streaming the halftime show because we had to miss Cardi B. Unless you were there, I feel like that should have been on a live stream. They should have showed it on national TV, honestly. And now it's been announced that Wu-Tang will perform at the Knicks-Spurs NBA Finals Game 4 halftime show. They got to get that figured out because the rest of us at home need to see it too.
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Hate That I Made You Love Me, Ari, who killed it at the Oakland Arena tonight. Yes, that Eternal Sunshine Tour. 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
2: Radio. I wasn't ready for that one.
0: What's up, man? We're all here. Ooh, Serena, Nicasio, Matt, and myself, Tino. Mm-hmm. Listen, we're going to kick off your day with some kind of toxic energy, but also positive. For me, it's taking a negative and making it a positive. So I'm on this Love Bomb comedy tour, and I made a song to accompany the tour. So if you've ever been accused of gaslighting, manipulation, toxic masculinity, this is for you. Oh, we'll talk more about it next.

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0: All right, so what up? It's Tino Cochino. I'm having a blast on the road, man. My Love Bomb comedy tour has been going down. If you've come to the show, then you know that the theme is talking about failed attempts at love, divorce, toxic masculinity, narcissism, manipulation. All the fun stuff, man. And I'm always looking for different ways to promote the tour. And back in the day, you know, in my younger 20s, I used to love making some music.
2: Oh, yeah.
0: It was fun. And
2: play
0: I was like,
2: a clip.
0: No, it's cool.
2: Okay.
0: But I feel like all of that almost prepped me for this. Why not do a song that's almost every single part or line from the song could be clipped into a TikTok for anybody in a weird situation. And so I made a Love Bomb song, and it's just fun. That's all it is. It's just fun. It's not an attempt to win a Grammy or to jump into the world like I'm doing music. It's simply promotion, and it's called Love Bomb. And if you've ever been accused of gaslighting, manipulation, toxic masculinity, or any of that,
2: narcissism,
0: we have an anthem.
2: Yeah.
0: I will play it for you next.

0: Dulo. I'm looking at the audience. I better see you there.
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1: All right, so listen. This is Tino Cochino. I'm about to hit you guys with a world premiere.
2: Oh, dang.
1: No. So this song is called Love Bomb, and it's a parody song. Literally, when you look at it, because I know someone's going to be like, man, you trying to rap, man, you doing it. No. It's a comedy parody song. It's even listed when you look at it as a genre, it says comedy. It revolves around the things that I talk about in my comedy tour, in the set. Love bombing, narcissism, toxic masculinity, gaslighting, all of these things, right, that I've been called before. To me, this is a form of therapy, but also promotion. All right, so run it. This is Love Bomb.
3: Toxic, you narcissistic. Get away from me, boy, I need distance. You're doing too much, it's so cringe. I know you

0: Bastard on the Beat.
1: Coming up next.
2: We are going to... Let me see, man. We got a million things to talk about.
3: Ooh, Love Island.
2: Yeah.
0: Are you still talking about this?
2: Oh, yeah, bro. It's great. There's an amputee on the show, and I feel like the editors are doing her wrong. We're going to talk about it next.

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1: Love Bomb, one of the biggest... Love Bomb, that's my song. Love Island is one of the biggest TV shows currently out. It's streaming on Peacock. And the new season, I don't know, man. I feel like the... I'm honestly annoyed with it. We'll get Serena's take on it because I know she's the only other one watching the show. But one, and maybe I'm just getting too old. I can't stand all the making out, dude. Like, it's
2: gross.
1: The sound, it's almost like they amplify it and you hear...
3: Oh, that's hot.
4: What's that called? AMSR?
3: That's called...
1: It's so annoying. That I can't stand. And then they're all just making out with each other. And I just think, like just the spit. That's just being... Mm-hmm. It's just gross to me. And again, maybe I'm just aging out of that. But it just... It seems so gross and unsanitary.
3: Yeah.
1: And two, there's an amputee on the show. What's her name? Beatriz?
0: Yes.
1: And she makes sure that you say Beatriz, not Beatrice.
4: What is she missing?
0: Or Bea.
1: Beatriz. She's missing the bottom half of her leg, like from her knee down. She's like an Olympic runner.
0: Yes.
1: Oh, and she's like super in shape.
0: Athletic.
1: She's very attractive. Like she's got her stuff together.
0: Mm-hmm.
1: My thing is the producers keep doing little like tricky things to zoom in on the prosthetic foot and show it. I don't know. I just feel like focus on the show. And
0: I feel like they haven't overly done it.
1: Oh, my God.
3: Oh, dang, here we go.
1: When they were standing there, like, showing everyone's feet, when they had to step on the green dot or the red dot, and they kept going to her feet. Like, come on, man.
3: Yeah. Tina, I see why you like it, but Serena...
1: I like the show. I like watching other people go through the drama. I would never want to go through it. I hate it. It gives me anxiety.
3: I'm just confused on why Serena likes it, because she's in a happy marriage.
0: Talk about it.
3: I know, but it's just
0: and
3: like...
0: I'm up to date. It's our job. I don't know.
3: I think you find your escape through that.
0: No, it's just something we talk about on the show.
1: It's like one of the biggest shows in the country right now.
3: No, it isn't.
1: Yes, it is.
3: Scary Movie 6 is.
1: That's a movie.
4: Well,
3: it's better.
5: Coming up next.
1: Completely switching topics, but I like when we talk about random things. I guess we got a list of some things that you didn't know about your body.
4: Oh, man.
1: And this might suck. This is... I just don't know what they are yet, but we're going to try and find out together. If it does suck, it came from Nicasio. Oh. It was his idea to talk about it, and we'll blame him. Next.

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2: So these are apparently real things that you did not know about your body. It says, over a lifetime, you produce 2 Olympic swimming pools worth of saliva.
3: That's crazy.
1: Wow.
2: If you laid all your blood vessels end to end, it would wrap around the entire planet 3 times.
1: Oh, wow.
2: Just like your fingerprint, your tongue has a unique print unlike anyone else's.
3: Except for
1: that's
3: Matt.
1: That's interesting.
3: He has the white stuff on it.
2: Does he? I do too. I have it's called a geographic tongue.
3: There's a brush for
2: I
3: that.
2: Have that.
3: It's like a scraper. You scrape it to the front.
2: No, you don't. But you don't take it off.
3: Oh, you're supposed to.
1: I thought you were supposed to brush your tongue and all that.
2: Yeah, I know. It's a thing. Like, it's the thing. I've had it since I was a baby.
3: Tino's talking about like a goat.
2: Okay, you guys are all perfect. Sorry, guys. Let's just move on. If you uncoiled all the DNA in your body, it would reach from Earth to Pluto. In Nicasio's case, the entire galaxy.
3: Dude, that's a lot. That's a lot.
2: Your brain cannot feel pain as it has no pain receptors. This is why surgeons can do brain surgery while you're awake.
1: Oh, that's interesting.
3: I believe that.
1: And scary.
2: I did not know that. Ugh. How does your brain not, like, every single thing on your body, you feel some type of, like, sensation?
4: Because it's protected by your skull, I guess.
2: No, but it's in your actual brain. Like, they can do brain surgery, perform on it, and you can be awake.
4: Yeah, because you can't, your brain has no pain receptors, so your brain doesn't care.
3: Matt knew this.
1: Yeah, because, I mean, it's just interesting. Maybe because, like, your body feels the pain and it sends it to your brain so it recognizes it, but your actual brain doesn't feel pain.
4: Yeah.
1: I don't know.
4: It's like when you sit on your hand.
2: The final one says, humans actually glow in the dark, but it's 1,000 times weaker than our eyes can detect.
1: Oh, wow.
4: Holy crap.
2: I wonder why. Probably heat. Wouldn't you think?
1: Maybe, yeah, because they have like those heat sensors and stuff, and you can see people. I don't know.
4: All do white people glow more?
2: For some reason, I feel like that's racist. You shouldn't say that.
3: Yeah, I know.
2: What is the craziest DM that you've ever received? Specifically, this was inspired by rapper Baby Bash. Nicasio caught up with him, and his is pretty damn interesting, to be honest with you. I kind of couldn't. I mean, I do believe it, but I also kind of couldn't believe it because it's so out there. We'll share it with you next.
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0: 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Girls' night is supposed to be sacred.
1: Yes, exactly.
0: But our listener Olivia is pissed off because her friend ruined a girls' night. 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
1: Olivia's a listener of ours that reached out feeling a little bothered by her friend for ruining girls' night. We're going to have Serena read the DM so we can kind of understand how she ruined it and what went down. Maybe she's overreacting. And then we'll try and just, she's just looking for advice, right? Kind of outside of her circle. So let's hear it out. Serena, go ahead.
2: I planned a girls' night with a few of my closest friends because honestly, I needed it. Between work, kids, and life, I was looking forward to a night where we could vent, gossip, and just be ourselves. One of my friends showed up with her husband. Nobody knew he was coming, and the entire vibe changed. Conversations got toned down, people stopped sharing certain stories, and it felt more like a couple's hangout than a girls' night. The awkward part is, she later told me she doesn't really like going anywhere without him because they're best friends and do everything together. Now, I don't know if I'm being unreasonable. Part of me feels like girls' night should be sacred. Another part of me feels guilty because if that's what makes her comfortable, who am I to judge?
1: True.
2: Am I wrong for wanting some space to be just for the girls, or should I accept that spouses are a package deal?
1: I want to applaud this queen for saying, look, my friends are
3: sticking
1: cool
3: up for her dude.
1: But this is my man. Like, this is my ride or die. Yeah. This is my partner. This is the person that I have the most fun with. Why would I want to be anywhere without him? We need more of that energy for both men and women.
4: Then don't go to girls' night, right?
2: Yeah.
1: She didn't want to be a bad friend. So she's like, look, I'm going to show up because I still love y'all. Mm. But don't get it twisted. My man comes before you.
2: Oh. I almost feel like, no, I feel like you could have that energy. But if it's like a girls' night, then you should be able to go to a girls' night for just the girlies.
1: I saw a story online that said girls and guys only do guys' nights and girls' nights when they're sick of their relationships and they need to vent.
2: No, that's not true.
3: I don't know what to say about this because I'm stuck in between both. I don't know, like, because the thing is, like, if she brings her
1: say it, man. God damn, what are you saying?
3: You throw me off with your song. I don't know. I just don't bring the dude. It's just,
4: there you go.
3: It's girls' night. What
1: I
3: are we
1: agree.
3: Doing?
1: I dare you. Do not know me, but I know you very well. And let me tell you, Nakasi.
3: This is a pretty
4: Joe Stutter.
3: Yeah, you get what I'm saying.
1: Is anyone?
4: I think I agree with Nicasio. I think he's saying,
3: don't bring a girl.
4: Keep girls' night with girls and guys' night with
3: why
4: guys.
3: Is this
4: sometimes
3: an issue?
4: You need the energy of your same sex.
3: Why are we talking about this?
1: Let's talk to Lucinda. She's on the line and eager. Next.
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0: Olivia reached out because her friend ruined girls' night. I guess they were like, all the closest girls are going to get together and hang out and just talk about life and kick it. Yes. And one of their closest friends ended up bringing their partner. Dang. And they're like, yo, what are you doing? Like, why is there a guy here at girls' night? And her friend was like, look, I want to be here and be with you guys, but I love my partner. My partner is my best friend, so wherever I go, he goes, and vice versa. And so Olivia and all the friends are pissed off about it. Lucinda, do you think she's overreacting, or does she have some reasoning to be upset?
2: I feel like she's not being reasonable. Sometimes as girls, females, we just need to unwind and just relax together. She's not being reasonable at all. Maybe in the future, send a text, say, hey, girls night only, and keep it light and cute.
0: Should we be mad at her because she loves her man so much that she just considers him the best friend?
3: Heaven
0: forbid.
3: There's
0: so many toxic relationships out there. She found a good one. Why can't we cherish that?
2: No. Girls' night is girls' night.
1: Yes, I agree.
0: Boys' night is boys' night. We're the strippers.
3: True. Yeah, you know what we doing.
2: Exactly. The guys don't bring their girls to the strip club.
3: That's true. Matt does.
0: Yeah, Matt likes to. Matt's the type to take sand to the beach, you know? He's white.
3: I do like white sand.
0: What celebrity gossip are we spilling in tea time today?
1: Chris Brown and his baby mama drama just keeps getting messier and messier.
3: Because they don't know how to chill.
0: My goodness. We'll talk all about it next.

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2: Chris Brown just cannot escape the baby mama drama. I've seen little like headlines about this, but I don't know the full breakdown of what's going on. So Serena will fill us in. It's Tea Time. It's Tino Cochino Radio. What's going down?
1: So this is involving his baby mama, Diamond Brown. She shares a four-year-old daughter named Lovely with Chris. And there's been a lot of back and forth. Like Diamond was arguing with Chris's newest baby mama, Jada, online. And then that's when Diamond revealed that Jada was having a baby boy from Chris. And now Diamond is taking Chris for custody of their four-year-old daughter, and she just wanted him to have visitation rights. So now he's going back because he wants joint custody, and now she's posting online, "I stay in my lane. Let's be clear. I don't bother people, compete with people, or move off jealousy, bitterness, or weird energy. I stay in my lane, focus on myself, and genuinely be minding my business." It was like, it went longer than this.
2: Well, you're not minding your business because you're putting it all out there for the world to see. Yes. Why does everyone want attention? Everyone, bro, 2026 is year of the victim. And I know that sounds bad, it's so true, bro. Everybody, men and women, everyone wants to be the victim. Well, this happened because of this. But I don't want attention. Then don't post it publicly. Go through it behind closed doors like all the rest of us.
1: And I feel like especially because you guys are fighting for custody of your daughter, like you shouldn't be posting anything online.
3: I should go back and look at all that.
4: They're jealous of other girls, right? And so they want full custody to, like, you know, get him back.
2: Maybe.
4: That's what it is.
1: Well, that's like what people are saying online. And then, I mean, I've seen all kinds of stuff because she's like, oh, I have a man. But people are saying that the person that she's with was one of Chris's like friends or acquaintances.
0: Wow.
1: So, yeah. So it's messy.
0: That's fair game, though.
4: But I also blame him for picking.
2: He's not
4: picking the right ones.
2: Exactly. That's a whole nother conversation.
1: I just think that because this has not been confirmed, but I do think he has a lifestyle kind of like Nick Cannon, just from like timelines that I've seen. I feel like they kind of overlap. And I'm just like, it's always going to get messy. There's no way.
2: The only daughter I knew of was royalty. Mm-hmm. I didn't even know this one that you brought up
4: right
2: now.
4: And the other one, the boy.
2: That's so nuts to me.
1: He has four kids.
2: Oh, my God.
0: How many mamas?
4: Well, four different ones. Yeah. Okay. You don't have one with the same mom. Well, not at that caliber.
1: And that's why he's in this position.
4: That's fun.
2: Okay. Listen, we're going to, I want you guys to get out and explore the world and have a good time and have some laughs. And I want to be the one to provide that for you. We're going to talk all about it next.

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1: So I'm currently on a comedy tour, having a blast with it, man. If you've come to a show, thank you. If you haven't, hopefully you'll come out to one. I got some really cool compliments over the weekend, man. I was at the Ice House in Pasadena, which is the first comedy club in America.
2: Is it old? Pretty cool.
1: Oh, no, they remodeled it.
2: Oh, they redid it?
1: It's got one of the nicest green rooms like you've ever been in. It's so next level. It's crazy. But this woman came up to me after the show, her and her husband, and she was like, hey, I just want you to know that we come here so much. It's like a second home. We love comedy. We've been coming here for years. And I'm going to be honest, I never heard of you until tonight. But after watching you, I just want to say that I'm so glad that we're going to be able to say we were one of the first to see you, because your future is just so bright in this.
0: Oh, that's really sweet.
1: And her husband was super complimentary. They were just nice, and I thought that was cool. And then at the second show, some guy yelled out, you look like a heavyset MGK!
2: Oh my God.
1: And that didn't feel as good as the first compliment. And I thought about that, and I was like, well, if I really appreciated this good comment, then I've also got to really take in the bad comment.
0: Yeah.
1: And so I decided that good comment was too good to not appreciate, so I'm going to start a diet plan. And then work on my stuff, because the good compliment is so good, I can't throw that out. But the bad one, I got to believe it too, so I've just got to work on my stuff, you know?
2: But how did the guy look, though? Because, I mean,
1: horrible.
2: Oh, well, then it doesn't matter. Then it's invalid.
1: I thought that too. But my point is, I'm having fun, man, and I would love to see you. We got our South Texas dates coming up. All right, and listen, the reason I talk about this, if you're listening to this right now and you're in like Atlantic City or Atlanta, you're like, I don't care about Corpus Christi, Texas. I get that. But I want you to understand, we're going to cities all over the country.
0: Yes.
1: And so that's just where we're at currently. Not this weekend, but next weekend. Corpus Christi, Texas on June 18th at House of Rock, and then June 19th in McAllen, Texas. And then I'm on the road with Carlos Mencia too, so there's a bunch of dates in between that. But the next Love Bomb tour after that will be Coachella, Spotlight 29 Casino. I think that's already like halfway sold out, and that's August 7th. So you can get your tickets, man. Just go to TinoCochino.com, Instagram at TinoCochino. Mm-hmm. Click the link in the bio, and hopefully you can come out and laugh in love with me, man. It'll be a good time. If you're looking for an experience like no other and possibly a career in the entertainment world, Usher is trying to help you out.
0: Okay.
1: Usher is offering internships on his tour with Chris Brown.
2: Yeah, right. They better pay me.
1: We will talk more about this next.
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0: 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People were shaming her.
1: Yes, it was making me mad.
0: All right, so do you think this mom is doing too much or simply showing love to her baby? 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
0: There was a video going viral of this woman kissing her, is it son or daughter?
1: It was her son.
0: On the lips. He's 4 years old.
1: Mm-hmm.
0: And that wasn't even like the core like point of the video. It was just like a little cute thing that happened.
1: Yeah, it was just something cute. I can't even remember what the video was about because I was so focused on the comment.
0: Yeah, the comments went crazy because the mom kissed the four-year-old on the lips.
2: That's why? Weird.
0: What's the...
1: People, yeah, were saying that it's weird. And they're like, I don't understand why parents have to kiss their kids on the lips. This is so inappropriate. And, I mean, there was people, too, that were defending her. But it just made me upset because I'm like, this was just a nice, sweet little video. And I think loving on your kids and kissing your kids, like, you should do that. Like, kids need the love and affection.
0: All right, so it's Tino Cochino Radio. Let's talk to our producer, Matt. You have three kids.
3: Yes.
0: They all went through the super young stage. They're a little bit older now. Did you kiss them on the lips? Was it a weird thing? How do you feel about it?
3: I was kissed by my parents, but not on the lips. And so, like, I just don't feel comfortable kissing my kids on the lips. Like, kiss them on the forehead, kiss them on the cheek, or whatever. So my wife, the same thing.
0: Do you think it's weird?
3: For me, it's weird, but I don't judge other people.
0: Why do you feel like it's weird, though?
3: It's just weird
0: Serena
3: for me.
0: Serena considers it showing love.
3: Yeah. Right, I do consider it showing. I'm just saying it felt weird for me, but I don't get grossed out by seeing it from other, if that makes sense.
4: Wow, I never thought I'd hear this from Matt.
3: It's weird. I just don't. Why
4: just
3: is it
4: tell
3: weird?
4: Me what
3: I don't
4: it
3: like,
4: is.
3: So, okay, let me tell you why. I don't like germs. I just think it's too much passing germs for me. I'm just like a little bit of a germaphobe. So, but I'm not looking. If I saw Serena kiss her son on the lips, it wouldn't gross me. I wouldn't think that's weird. I wouldn't judge at all. It's just not something I would do.
4: I just feel like you got to set boundaries, and this is one way to do it.
1: The thing is, like, you still talk to your kids.
4: It's
1: like,
4: fine.
1: You're not telling other people, like, you're not telling your kid, like, yeah, go kiss everybody. Like, no, it's like a mom, child, parent thing.
0: I kiss my dogs on the mouth.
1: That's weird.
0: Oh my God.
3: Not like that. That's a joke.
0: Guys, it's comical, comedic purposes.
3: It's your dog.
0: Only.
3: It's
4: fine. What else do you do?
0: Peanut butter. we'll talk to Liz and we'll see what she thinks about this next. Is it weird to kiss your kids on the mouth?
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0: All right, so we're talking about kissing your kids on the mouth. Reason being, Serena saw a video of this mom getting shamed for it. She kissed her four-year-old son on the mouth, a little like that, right?
1: Yes, yes, quick.
0: And the comments were just, you know, dragging this woman. They were just, what are you doing? It's inappropriate. Nicasio feels like it's gross. Matt said he isn't for it, but more so for germ purposes.
2: Yeah, germs.
3: That's not why.
0: Let's talk to Liz. Do you think it's weird?
4: No, it's not weird. It's your 4-year-old son. It's not like she's French kissing him. Like, Jesus.
3: That's next.
1: Yes, it was making me so mad to see these comments, because I'm like, what happened to just like loving it and like nurturing our kids? Because it's like, that's part of it. Like, I don't know. Like, my parents kissed me, and we don't do that anymore, but also they talk to me about boundaries with other people, so I don't think you're hurting your children.
4: Right. And depending on your culture, like my family, Caribbean and white, but my husband's side, they're Hispanic. So Hispanics do that all the time. My Caribbean side, they do that all the time too. So my white side doesn't do that. So there's culturally, yeah, I know a lot of people don't do that stuff, but people shouldn't shame you for doing that. It's not like he's a teenager.
5: For women, it's fine. Whenever my girl does it to my son, it's the cutest thing ever. But he tried to kiss me in my lips, and I'm like, oh no. And I was like, we can't do this. Sorry. Son, right here in the cheek, right here. And he's like, oh, okay. So at least, you know, I'm teaching him boundaries.
4: Well, see, even if but how old is your son?
5: He's 4.
4: See, he's 4, though. And even like a little, like a half kiss on the side wouldn't be bad.
5: Nah.
4: He's still your son. It's not like you're doing like a full-on makeout.
0: Well, Nicasio feels weird, though, because his son tried to breastfeed with him one time.
4: Well, yeah, that's a whole different level. But like, for people to sit there and sexualize every single thing like that, it's just so weird to me that everybody takes everything like that. It's sad.
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0: All right, so we're going to break down the types of people that cheat on their partners the most. And then you can evaluate if your partner is one of these people.
5: Mm-hmm. Oh, God. Do we have to do this?
0: Next.

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2: So I guess there are like specific types of people that cheat on their partners the most. Serena's going to reveal them to us, and then we can, you know, kind of go around the room and see if we have anything to be worried about. And
3: or
2: same
3: for
2: thing
3: that
2: for you.
3: Person.
2: Oh, yeah. Very nice. All right. So tell me about these people, Serena.
1: Heavy social media users. I feel like that's kind of common sense because, you know, just there's like options. So I feel like people are like more tempted.
2: What's the second type of person?
1: This one was kind of interesting, and this was from Psychology Today. But men whose age ends in the number 9. So like 29, 39, 49. But it's because you're going into like a milestone, like I guess age.
4: Oh, because yeah.
1: So I guess you're reflecting on things.
2: What's funny? I was thinking about that this morning.
3: Actually, are you a 9? No, you're an 8.
2: I'm 39.
3: Oh, my God.
2: I will be 40 next February.
3: Oh, what are we doing?
2: That's kind of crazy to think. I don't know. My divorce party is going to be so crazy that I'll probably still be recovering. And I might not even be divorced by then yet, to be honest, the way things are going.
3: Not,
2: so,
3: my God, what are we
2: so
3: doing?
2: So I don't know, but it is crazy to think about. Give me another one.
1: People who have cheated before.
2: Well, duh.
3: Once a cheater, always a cheater.
2: They say that. I don't believe that.
3: That's not true.
2: For guys, I think it's just it's an age thing. For women, I have no idea. But for guys,
1: I think if the person was like a constant cheater, then maybe like they can't change. But if it was like a one-time thing, like I feel like if it's like that person's personality trait where they've just cheated on every girl multiple times, then yeah, I don't know if you could change.
2: Habitual cheater.
1: Mm. Yes.
2: Give me another person.
1: Partners who suddenly become more sexually affectionate. Now, it does say this could be a warning sign, but it's not definite proof of cheating. And then this one was interesting. This is the last one.
2: Okay.
1: But wealthier men and poorer women.
4: Oh, yeah.
2: Well, that makes sense, right?
1: Mm-hmm.
2: Because
4: you trick on them.
2: In that case, the girls see an opportunity, and then the guys are like, why have it? Let me provide it, but what do I get for it?
1: Well, I was just thinking, like, kind of, okay, if men with all this money, I feel like they feel like they're entitled to a lot of things and multiple things. Yes. Mm-hmm. So that's why they cheat. And then with women, if they're in, like, tougher situations, like, they're probably not happy. And so they see, different opportunities.
2: That's pretty much what I just said.
1: not the first part.
2: So coming up next, let's talk to comedian Jim Gaffigan. I mean, this guy's been killing it for years, but he has a bourbon that he's very excited about. And I like some good bourbon.
3: Yeah.
2: We'll talk to Jim next.

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0: Listen, we talk about it a lot on the show, like being focused and manifestation is real, but you got to have action steps and in order to make that happen.
2: Yes.
0: And we had comedian Jim Gaffigan, who's just been, you know, killing it for years, OG.
2: Yeah.
0: He called in and we were just chopping it up, talking about life. And I did not know that he started comedy. He was inspired by David Letterman. And he was like, I'm moving to New York and I'm going to chase my dreams. And he did that in 1990. And he auditioned to be on Letterman's show for 6 years. It took 6 years before he made it on, but he finally did.
1: Dang.
3: It was a huge thing to get it. It was super cool, but it was also, it made me kind of reevaluate my life, you know, trying to get some balance. I mean, we all kind of go through this, you know. It's like now you're juggling touring and doing your radio show. It's like you gotta reevaluate all the time and make sure that there's some balance in it. And this is, you know, now I got 5 kids, so I'm always kind of juggling that. And I've been married for 23 years. I got to make sure she doesn't hate me.
0: Yeah, good luck. Yeah, that's my producer Matt's going through that right now. His wife hates him.
3: Right? It's like, but some of it is like also, you know, some of this conflict and awkwardness, it provides great material. And that's, you know, when I tour around doing shows, but I'm always constantly amazed at how universal it is.
0: Big shout out to Jim Gaffigan for the check-in. He's on tour. Make sure and look for those dates and go support that man. He's funny as hell. Mm. Coming up next, I want to talk to you about my dating podcast, man. I had a listener reach out, shared her dating horror story, and I'll share a glimpse of it with you next.
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4: This is Jana Kramer from Wind Down with Jana Kramer. Picture this. 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
2: Let's do it! Are you smarter than Ocasio, man? It's game time, baby. We want to get you hooked up. It's so simple, man. We have a question. We have multiple choice answers. All you have to do is play and pick the right one. So listen carefully.
3: As a kid, which celebrity lived in China for a year and reportedly made his Chinese classmates trade him sheep skewers just to watch him breakdance? Is it A, Kanye West, B, Jaden Smith, or C, Justin Bieber?
2: We have Nyla on the line. She is ready. So we're going to see if she's smarter than Ocasio or not. Next.

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1: Let's play the game, baby. Are you smarter than Nicasio? Yeah. It's Tino Cochino Radio. Who is this? Bree, right?
2: This is Bree, yes.
1: All right, Bree, we're going to play this game. It's really easy. You're going to win. Yep. Nicasio is going to give you a question. He'll even give you three multiple choice answers. You just got to pick the right one. Cool?
2: Okay, sounds good.
3: Which celebrity is traumatized by the Backstreet Boys because the girls were screaming so loud at their concert and actually made him throw up? Is it A, Justin Bieber, B, MGK, or C, Peso Pluma?
2: My guess is going to be MGK.
4: Oh, it is.
1: Oh, wow. So random.
4: Did you get that?
1: That's a good one. Was that just a random guess or, like, you knew that?
2: I felt like Bieber was too young, and I felt like Peso Pluma wouldn't be there.
1: Yeah. He was at the Menudo show. All right, we'll get you hooked up. I appreciate you for listening. Just hang on for 1 second, okay?
2: Okay, thank you.
1: I feel like it's not even up for debate. The biggest song in the streets and on social media currently is from Phoenix Flexin, and it's called Rubbers. And even if you're not familiar with his name or the name of the song, I promise if you're on Instagram or TikTok, you have heard it. I want to talk about this next. There's, like, controversy around it, but, like, not negative. It's just interesting.
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2: Without a doubt, the biggest song currently in the streets and online is from Phoenix Flexin. The song is called Rubbers.
3: Oh.
2: Even if you don't know the name of the song and you've never heard of Phoenix Flexin, I feel like it's taken over social media so much.
4: For sure.
2: You had to have heard a clip. If you haven't, this is it.

0: So the big dilemma is whether or not it's actually him or is it AI? Because, again, he's part of Shoreline Mafia. You've heard the music Shoreline Mafia makes. I mean, these guys get down. So this is just very left field. I'm going to be honest. When I first heard it, I was like, of course it's AI. Of course, he's trolling everybody.
1: Uh-huh. Yeah.
0: The more I listen to it, I think it's him.
1: Yeah.
2: In the very beginning, though, it did kind of remind me of, like, a type of song that, like, Count Dracula would have. Like, the Count.
0: From I know that you want to be. That's what I thought, too. So, guys, you know, I'm narcissist.com, according to every ex I have. And that's fine. I hear anything, and I'm like, how can I make it about me? So, coming up, my next Love Bomb comedy tour dates are June 18th in Corpus Christi.
2: Nice.
0: And June 19th in McAllen. Here's the promo for that.

0: Guys,
1: that was AI.
0: That last part was AI. Yes.
2: Coming up next.
0: What celebrity gossip are we spilling in tea time today?
3: There's a video of Love Island USA star Huda Mustafa sneaking into her ex-boyfriend baby mama's apartment.
4: This is normal.
0: Oh, wow.
3: No, it's not.
0: All right. For her, talk all about it next.

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1: Baltimore's number one hit music station.
0: Girls love drama. And I'm not saying that to stir the pot. My example that I can give you is that today for Tea Time, Celebrity Gossip, I was like, yo, let's talk about Hoda from Love Island. She has a new song out. And that's what we're going to do. Okay. And Serena's like, yeah, but no, we can do that. But also, let's talk about the camera footage that just came out of her sneaking into her boyfriend's baby mom's house or something like that.
2: That is crazy.
1: Because it's relevant. It just happened.
0: I mean, it's kind of crazy. Tell me more.
1: So a few months ago, her ex-boyfriend's baby mama had put a restraining order on her because she said that Hoda was stalking her. Well, now video just surfaced of Hoda actually sneaking into the apartment. So a car's going into like the garage and you see someone in a hood like literally run before the garage
0: door.
1: Name,
0: Hoda. Good, yeah.
1: Before it goes down and goes in. And instead of just taking accountability, and this was my problem with her on the show, she flipped it on the other girl, saying, I'm glad y'all blessed her with that $50,000 she needed so badly. Peace and love, everyone. But insinuating that they paid her for that video, which I'm like, Hoda, just apologize and say, like, look, I was in the wrong. I shouldn't have done this. Because I do think that is going to hurt her music career because she can actually sing. She's a pretty girl, but it's these actions.
0: Let's listen to a clip of her song.

0: I mean, it's not bad. She can sing. It sounds good.
1: No, she's fine.
2: No, she's great. It's just, I need her to get it together.
1: No, she's fine. It's okay.
3: Bro, if you want to see the definition of toxic, watch Love Island Season 8 streaming now on Peacock. And honestly, maybe this is why teenage boys want to date AI girlfriends. We talked about this the other day. This is an actual thing. Teens are more into dating AI girls than actual human women.
0: Right.
3: We have a caller on the line that wanted to share her thoughts on it. She has a son. I don't know who he's dating, AI or real. We'll find out next.

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1: We talked about this the other day. There's a new study that came out that said teenage boys prefer dating AI girlfriends.
2: It's crazy.
1: Versus actual girls.
3: Well, they don't talk back.
1: Because of rejection, because of just the actual conversation. I mean, there's so many reasons as to why they prefer AI over human. We have a listener on the line that heard this conversation. She wanted to weigh in. What are your thoughts? Tell me about your kid.
4: Okay, I have a teenage son. He just graduated from high school. So this new generation is different. The reason I think it is because parents don't let them speak for themselves. They do everything for them, including speak for them. So they don't speak to people. So that's the problem. Like, they literally are their representative. They speak for them even as teenagers. And I was guilty of it, too. I would do that. But I saw, okay, when my son went to prom a couple months ago, he wanted me to order the corsage for him. And I said, no, you're going to go with me to the shop. We're going to look at them, and you're going to order it. But they have to allow them to speak and interact with people. And yes, he is an introvert a little bit, but you have to allow them to speak because they're not going to survive in the real world.
3: I get it. I get the whole AI thing because you go somewhere and you hit on a girl, she's going to reject you for even looking at her or even talking to her.
4: But that's part of life. Rejection is part of life. You have to learn to build that thick skin. And then you find somebody who's actually going to say yes.
1: He has thick skin. He's not circumcised.
4: Oh, my God. No. That's a whole different conversation, Nicasio. Different conversation.
1: I feel like recently we've been talking a lot about manifestation, right? And I believe in it. I think it's a thing. You can speak things into existence, but you have to have action steps to make anything happen. Now, I think one of the biggest things when it comes to action steps is consistency, right? You can say you're going to do something, but will you be consistent? I found this list, how you can actually be consistent. 7 rules that never fail. We will share them with you next. Let's make you better, baby.
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1: Woo! We are almost there. The top two songs of the day. I know, it's been a long top five, but dude, the biggest songs voted by you and your thumbs ups on the iHeartRadio app. Yes, it is coming up next. We're almost there. Don't bail on us. Tino Go Chino Radio. 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
1: Love Bomb, one of the biggest... Love Bomb, that's my song. Love Island is one of the biggest TV shows currently out. It's streaming on Peacock. And the new season, I don't know, man. I feel like I'm honestly annoyed with it. We'll get Serena's take on it because I know she's the only other one watching the show. But one, and maybe I'm just getting too old. I can't stand all the making out, dude. Like, it's
2: gross.
1: The sound, it's almost like they amplify it and you hear it.
3: Oh, that's hot.
4: What's that called? AMSR?
3: That's called.
1: It's so annoying. That I can't stand. And then they're all just making out with each other. And I just think, like just the spit that's just being. Mm-hmm. It's just gross to me. And again, maybe I'm just aging out of that. But it seems so gross and unsanitary.
2: Yeah.
1: And two, there's an amputee on the show. What's her name? Beatriz?
0: Yes.
1: And she makes sure that you say Beatriz, not Beatriz.
4: What is she missing?
0: Or Bea.
1: Beatriz. She's missing the bottom half of her leg, like from her knee down. She's like an Olympic runner.
0: Yes.
1: Oh, and whoa. She's like super in shape.
0: Athletic.
1: She's very attractive. Like, she's got her stuff together.
0: Mm-hmm.
1: My thing is the producers keep doing little, like, tricky things to zoom in on the prosthetic foot and show it. I don't know. I just feel like focus on the show. And
0: I feel like they haven't overly done it.
1: Oh, my God.
3: Oh, dang, here we go.
1: When they were standing there, like, showing everyone's feet, when they had to step on the green dot or the red dot, they kept going to her feet. Like, come on, man.
3: Tina, I see why you like it. But Serena,
1: I like the show. I like watching other people go through the drama. I would never want to go through it. I hate it. It gives me anxiety.
3: I'm just confused on why Serena likes it, because she's in a happy marriage.
0: Talk about it.
3: I know, but it's just
0: and
3: like,
0: I'm up to date. It's our job. I don't know.
3: I think you find your escape through that.
0: No, it's just something we talk about on the show.
1: It's like one of the biggest shows in the country right now.
3: No, it isn't.
1: Yes, it is. Literally.
3: Scary Movie 6 is.
1: That's a movie.
2: Well,
3: it's better.
5: Coming up next.
1: Completely switching topics, but I like when we talk about random things. I guess we got a list of some things that you didn't know about your body.
0: Oh, man.
1: And this might suck. This is I just don't know what they are yet, but we're going to try and find out together. If it does suck, it came from Nicasio. Oh. It was his idea to talk about it, and we'll blame him. Next.

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1: Baltimore's number one hit music station.
2: So these are apparently real things that you did not know about your body. It says, over a lifetime, you produce 2 Olympic swimming pools worth of saliva.
3: That's crazy.
1: Wow.
2: If you laid all your blood vessels end to end, it would wrap around the entire planet 3 times.
1: Oh, wow.
2: Just like your fingerprint, your tongue has a unique print unlike anyone else's.
3: Except for
1: that's
3: Matt.
1: That's interesting.
3: He has the white stuff on it.
2: Does he? I do too. I have, it's called a geographic tongue.
3: There's a brush for
2: I have that.
3: It's like a scraper. You scrape it to the front.
2: No, you don't. But you don't take it off.
3: Oh, you're supposed to.
1: I thought you were supposed to brush your tongue and all that.
2: Yeah, I know. It's a thing. Like, it's the thing. I've had it since I was a baby.
3: Tino's talking about like a goat.
2: Okay, you guys are all perfect. Sorry, guys. Let's just move on. If you uncoiled all the DNA in your body, it would reach from Earth to Pluto. In Nicasio's case, the entire galaxy.
3: Dude, that's a lot. That's a lot.
2: Your brain cannot feel pain as it has no pain receptors. This is why surgeons can do brain surgery while you're awake.
1: Oh, that's interesting.
3: I believe that.
1: It's scary.
2: I did not know that. Ugh. How does your brain not, like, every single thing on your body, you feel some type of, like, sensation?
0: Because it's protected by your skull, I guess.
2: No, but it's in your actual brain. Like, they can do brain surgery, perform on it, and you can be awake.
0: Yeah, because you can't, your brain has no pain receptors, so your brain doesn't care.
3: Matt knew this.
1: Yeah, because, I mean, it's just interesting. Maybe because, like, your body feels the pain and it sends it to your brain so it recognizes it, but your actual brain doesn't feel pain?
0: Yeah.
1: I don't know.
0: It's like when you sit on your hand.
2: The final one says, humans actually glow in the dark, but it's 1,000 times weaker than our eyes can detect.
1: Oh, wow.
0: Holy crap.
2: I wonder why. Probably heat. Wouldn't you think?
1: Maybe, yeah, because like, they have, like, those heat sensors and stuff, mm-hmm. and you can see people. I don't know.
0: All do white people glow more?
2: For some reason, I feel like that's racist. You shouldn't say that.
3: Yeah, I know.
2: What is the craziest DM that you've ever received? Specifically, this was inspired by rapper Baby Bash. Nicasio caught up with him, and his is pretty damn interesting, to be honest with you. I kind of couldn't. I mean, I do believe it, but I also kind of couldn't believe it because it's so out there. We'll share it with you next.
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0: What is the craziest DM you've ever received? Take a second. Think about that. We'll go around the room. Serena?
1: It wasn't like crazy, but it was just when this girl that was my friend was talking stuff about me, but she accidentally sent it to me. I don't feel like I don't get super crazy stuff.
0: Oh. Like ever? Not even when you were younger? No one's hitting you with some crazy stuff?
1: Well, I've had athletes in my DMs when I was younger.
0: Oh, my God. There you go. So. Now we're talking, Serena. Don't hide the good stuff.
2: Yeah, I know. Jesus.
0: For me, it was definitely this guy that reached out trying to accuse me of hooking up with him, and my ex believed it. And it started one of the biggest fights I've ever had in a relationship. Right. I'm like, you believe in an anime character on Instagram? This isn't real.
3: Mine's kind of the same as yours. Like, I've had a dude hit on me. But, like, he, like, was aggressive with it. Like, made it seem like I was talking to him, too.
0: Oh, interesting.
3: You know what I'm saying? Like, he was talking to me, and I'm like, no, I never said any of that.
0: So the wildest DM that rapper Baby Bash ever received, Nicasio caught up with him.
4: But I also found out that I'm married to, like, 12 different girls, 12 different gals. In their mind, I'm married to them, and they'll cuss me out like I'm their husband. They say they're going to sue me, that I'm going to take care of the kids.
3: You go along with it?
4: No, I'd be like, leave me alone. Well, you know, my first up was responding back. But, you know, people have super fan image, you know what I mean? So, yep. But people also have mental health issues, so I believe some of them, that was their therapy, is thinking they're married to me or something like that.
3: Dang. You know what's crazy? When we got done with this, he was like, damn, nephew, I don't think I've ever told that story.
0: Bro, that's crazy. What else did you get out of him?
3: Oh, my God.
0: Well, I mean, you seem so excited, like you want a pat on the back.
3: No, I just, you know, I thought it was a cool moment.
0: You did your job. Good job,
3: I thought
0: man.
3: It was a cool moment.
0: Exactly, and I'm giving
3: it's
0: you
3: better than Love Island.
0: No, it's not. Best show out right now.
1: You shut your mouth.
3: Oh, my God.

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7: Baltimore weather. From the Fox 45 Weather Authority Storm Center, I'm meteorologist Amy Aronson. A hot and humid day with temperatures in the mid-90s. Feel like temperatures well into the triple digits, plus a chance for late-day scattered showers and thunderstorms, some of which will be strong to severe. Showers and storms will wrap up around sunset. After that, temperatures fall back into the very muggy low 70s. Watch Fox 45 Morning News from 4:30 to 10 a.m. for the latest forecasts and weather 24 hours a day on foxbaltimore.com. I'm meteorologist Amy Aronson.
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0: It's Thursday, June 11th. The Fred Show is on. Good morning, Kaylin.
1: Good morning.
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0: 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Bella Hameen is here on the phone and the text. Hit us up all morning, anytime, 855-591-1035. We're on the radio. We're on the iHeart app. We're on YouTube, Facebook, TikTok, Instagram, Twitch, all the places. Search for the Fred Show. We'll get to the throwback throwdown this morning. We've got $850 with Showbiz Shelley. Waiting by the phone is coming up. And so much more. It's Thursday. It's the Fred Show. Let's go.

0: 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It's the Fred Show.
1: Mike, good morning. Welcome to the program. How are you?
2: I'm all right. Just a little bit confused, a little frustrated, I guess.
1: Okay. All right, Mike is confused and frustrated, which is understandable. It's why you reached out to Waiting by the Phone. What we're trying to do is figure out why this woman, Erica, may have ghosted you. It appears you're being ghosted by her. So we need the backstory. How did you meet? I want to hear about any dates you've been on and then where things are now, why you think you're being ghosted.
2: Yeah. All right. So I saw life insurance. Okay. And there was a networking event that I went to, and I met Erica there, and I got her card. And, you know, I don't know how professional I was being, but, like, when I met her, I was like, wow, this girl's pretty cute. I need to figure this out. I need to see if I can get together with her. So, you know, I emailed her, and I asked her out, and she was into it. So we planned a pool day because she has a pool in her apartment complex.
1: Score. That's good. So you met the hot girl at the networking event. You got the phone number or whatever, the email you slid, and it worked, which is a risk, you know, because at these networking events, she probably gave you the card for networking. This is a different kind of networking. However, it worked. And then we find out she has a pool in her place.
2: Yeah. So I was into it. So I was like, all right, well, then, you know, I'll bring drinks. I'll bring some food. We had like a little picnic, you know, a week later. Spent the day hanging out. I thought it was awesome. And yeah, she, you know, we had a nice hug at the end of the day. And,
3: score.
2: And I was like, hey, like, let's meet up, you know, in a few days. And she told me to call her. So I did. And then I texted her and I haven't heard anything. She won't answer.
1: So this was all going very well. And then the pool day and the hug and the, hey, call me. And you did. And there has been no response. Now, you've reached out a couple times. I guess you've called, you've texted. I mean, you're sure that she's not going to respond. I take it.
2: I mean, I'm not sure. Maybe she lost her phone. I don't know.
1: Maybe totally. She lost her phone. That very well could have happened. However, if we call her and she answers, I guess that would solve the, you know, that mystery. But I don't know. Let's see what happens. Stranger things have happened. She could have gotten busy. She could be distracted. Something may have come up. You know, who knows? We're going to call Erica. You're going to be on the phone. We're going to ask these questions on your behalf. And, you know, we're always hoping that we can straighten things up and then set you guys up on, in this case, a second date and pay for that, right? See what happens next, part two of Waiting by the Phone. After-

0: two of Waiting by the Phone. Hey, Mike.
1: Mm-hmm.
0: All right, let's call Erica. You met at a networking event. You got her info. Maybe she thought it was for business purposes, but you reached out personally, and it worked. And you went over to her place. She invited you over. You had, like, a pool day, and you took some stuff over and kind of made a little picnic. That's kind of cute. You know, you did, even though it was at her house, you did the work, and she gave you a hug at the end of the day and said, call me. You did. She has not responded to anything, and so you think you're being ghosted, and you want to know why.
1: Yeah.
0: All right, let's call Erica now. Good luck, Mike.
1: Thanks.
2: Hello?
0: Hi, is this Erica?
2: Who is this?
0: Erica, hi, good morning. My name is Fred. I'm calling from the Fred Show, the morning radio show, and I have to tell you that we are on the radio right now, and I would need your permission to continue with the call. Would you mind if we chatted for a little bit?
2: Sure. What is this about?
0: See, I like it. People get curious. Like, why is the radio guy calling? You can hang up anytime you'd like. But we're calling on behalf of a guy who I guess you met at a work event recently. His name is Mike, and you guys hung out. Do you remember this gentleman, Mike?
2: Yes, I do.
0: Okay, so he reached out to us, and he told us how you met, and that you, I guess he came over to your house, and you had a pool day, and that was your first date, as he describes it. He said that at the end of the day, you said, call him. He says he has reached out a couple of times, and you haven't responded. So why is that? Why are you not... It would appear you're ghosting him. Why?
2: I mean, he's saying, like, oh, yeah, like, you can call me. That's just kind of something nice to say. I just think we... I just don't think we're going to vibe really well together.
0: Okay, so you did not, in fact, want him to call, which you're right. I mean, what are you supposed to say? I guess you could say, hey, I'm not interested, but that was the non-confrontational way of... So why don't you want him to call, though? You spent the day with him. What happened?
2: I just personally think that we have different senses of humor, so that just is kind of a big thing for me.
0: What does that mean? Like, what was he... Why do you feel that way?
2: Well, it was... it was mostly a lot to do with what he was wearing. When he showed up, yes, like we were, I don't know how much he told you, but you know, he came over to my place and like, we have like a community pool and the shirt he was wearing, like he was wearing a bathing suit, obviously, but the shirt that he was wearing said like, I have ADHD. And
0: the shirt, you know, said, I have ADHD.
3: Where'd he buy it?
2: Yeah.
0: No, I'd love this shirt. I self-diagnosed. I'd love to have that as well so that everyone could know if you didn't know within 10 seconds of meeting me. But all right. So the shirt said, I have ADHD. Interesting choice. But you see the shirt. All right.
2: Yes. Yeah, so, yeah, it's interesting choice. It's really, really big. You know, I have ADHD, whatever. And then he comes over to me and I see what it's standing for, like the acronym. I'm on the radio. I don't know if I can say this. It's not like...
0: Oh, no, please, by all means. I assume it didn't say, I have attention deficit disorder. I assume it said something else.
2: It did not.
0: Okay.
2: Yes. It said, I have a damn on it.
3: Oh, no. Oh, goodness.
4: What?
0: I have ADHD. And okay, all right. So he decided to wear this not only in public, but to your where you live, among your neighbors.
2: Yeah. So you're understanding what my issue was.
0: Okay.
3: Yeah. Yeah, I am.
0: All right. So he wears this shirt, and then did you say something to him like, "Can we take the shirt off?" Or like, "I don't know about that. You're kind of embarrassing me." Or did you just? I mean, I assume at some point he took the shirt off.
2: I mean, when we were in the pool, yes, but he wore it like the whole day. And there's, you know, when we were like eating and everything, like he just wore it the whole day. I made like one comment and he said, oh yeah, you know, like this is so hilarious. Like, oh my goodness. Like he thought it was the funniest thing in the world.
0: Okay. All right.
2: Yeah. I don't know. I just felt like it was kind of... Like, you just don't, like, you don't wear, like, you don't right. wear that. Like, you don't buy a shirt like that.
0: That's
2: like,
0: quite the first impression.
3: I don't feel like you need to explain that. Yeah.
0: Well, let me bring Mike in. I'm sorry. I got caught up in the story I always do, and Mike is here. Mike, you failed to mention the ADHD shirt that you chose. Was that the right choice, do you think, for a first date in public, or really ever?
1: I mean, it's a pool shirt. I don't wear it anywhere else.
0: Maybe your own pool. Maybe a pool at your home when you're alone, maybe.
4: What makes it a pool shirt?
1: I just think it's really funny, you know? I mean, I have another pool shirt that said, I pee in pools, but I thought that was a little bit too much.
0: Oh, yeah, you have a shirt that says I pee in pools. Okay, well, that's more of a pool shirt for me.
4: There's a theme there, you know?
0: Okay. I think I'm picking up on why she thinks maybe your senses of humor don't mesh. Do you have any other unique shirts?
1: Yeah, dude, I got a whole collection.
3: Hell yeah, brother.
0: Tell me more. I really can't wait.
1: Well, I have one that says I'm high on life, but also on drugs.
3: I want that one. That's pretty good. If you could send that one to me.
0: Yeah, exactly. Yeah. Do you have a Linktree at any time? I'd like to purchase that one. Anything else?
1: But, dude, no, seriously, I thought, like, look, out of the shirts I had, I mean, I could have worn the I'm not gay, but when I look at dudes, I get but I thought that that was a little much.
4: Oh, I'd like that one, too.
3: No, Jason. He's my guy. What?
2: Do you see what I mean? Like,
1: no, they're laughing. Why are you so stuck on
3: it? I'm not with you.
2: Oh, my goodness. It's not what you wear to a first date.
0: What?
2: You know, like, it's not what you wear to a first date. It's what you
3: don't wear that
2: you gauge that.
3: Wait, let's never wear it. Like, burn it.
0: Right. Oh, my God.
1: Should I have worn the I pee in pools shirt or what? Like, no, would that
0: like
1: have been better?
0: Maybe a white shirt or, you know, maybe no words.
3: Like an Abercrombie shirt, maybe? Right.
4: Nothing on it.
3: American Eagle? I don't know. What do you guys wear?
0: Yeah, maybe anything else.
2: It's a family pool. Like, we have families that come to the pool. We have families that come to the pool with kids. Like, we have, like, you know, widows and stuff that come to the pool. Like, why would you wear that around?
0: What does this have to do with people?
3: Wait, what? Widows?
0: Like, what is
2: I don't
0: it?
2: Know. She's old, okay? And she's so very nice, and she has a nice garden.
0: She lost her husband. She can't handle these T-shirts.
2: I don't know. They're from a different time. I don't know. Is she respectful?
0: The ADHD one might send her over the edge, man. Like, it's been a little while, okay?
3: Yeah.
0: All right, so, wow. So, yeah, I've always wondered who buys these shirts. You know, when you see, like,
1: I do.
0: Right. Yeah, well, now I don't wonder anymore because I know.
4: Totally got that.
0: I know. Okay. Yeah. So you stand by this, Mike. Like, this is funny to you. You would have no problem wearing these in public, whatever. Like, you should.
1: I don't give a people think right. of me. I mean, I don't know.
0: No, it's apparent. Hey, I mean, look, Erica, he thinks it's funny. He's standing on it. You don't think it's funny. Obviously, you can expect more of these kind of shenanigans from him, and he's not ashamed of it. So I'll ask the question. I think I know the answer, but would you like to go out with him again? We'll pay for the date, and we'll encourage him to wear, like, a nice button-up or something, you know, maybe something that doesn't have any words on it. Would you agree to that, Mike? Maybe no words on the shirt for the date?
1: I mean, I have a few of those, but yeah.
0: No. Okay, there you go, Erica. No words.
2: No, it's not about the shirt at this point. Like, no,
0: I'm right, because eventually you'll have to go on vacation, and then, oh, boy.
4: Oh, yeah. It's time to shine.
0: Yeah. Oh, Mike. Mike, can you see why that's not for everybody, and it's maybe not for public consumption perhaps ever?
1: Well, why do they make the shirts, then, if it's not for public consumption?
0: That's a very good question.
2: Because people like you buy them.
0: Right. Well, there's that.
2: They're going to make, if somebody buys them, they're going to keep making them.
0: Okay. Erica's not interested. Mike, I'm sorry, dude. Look, you have your own, you know, style and sense of humor. Perhaps, I don't know, there is a group for people like you who like to collect inappropriate T-shirts. There's got to be a Facebook group or a website or something where you can find, you know, like-minded senses of humor.
1: I haven't tried that.
0: Okay. Well, I'm trying to help you.
1: I thought it'd be funny.
0: Yeah, okay. Yeah. All right. It's not going to work out, guys. Erica, thank you so much for answering and for your time. Mike, best of luck to you as well.
1: Yeah.
2: Thank you.
1: Thanks.
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1: My goodness. Adam Sandler, Chris Rock, Timothy Chalamet in a matching outfit with Kylie Jenner, Jimmy Fallon, all of these celebrities at the Knicks game last night. They had an insane comeback and beat the Spurs, I think, by 1 point, which is pretty crazy. Fat Joe, Keke Palmer, also there. Tate McRae, who brought what the dude who writes our prep thinks is her boyfriend, Jake Shane, but I believe he's into something else. Carmela Soprano was there. I'll never call her anything else. Kevin Jonas, Jerry Seinfeld, Tracy Ellis Ross, Nas, Mariska Hargitay, of course, was there. She was rocking Jalen Brunson's Kobe Sixes and a matching shirt with Taylor Swift and the Haim Sisters, which is a wild sentence.
2: That is wild.
1: You know, that I'm saying. And they had the Stevie Nicks shirts on, but they also had, the other Haim Sisters had Nickelback and Nicole Kidman, spelled with a K. So they got together and made some matching shirts, which was cute. Just one day after Taylor got an outfit right, she then wore a chain on her pants like it was the early 2000s. I just was like,
2: I liked that.
1: Yeah, I mean,
3: meet Taylor Swift's friends, I was just watching them all dance in front of their, you know, $50,000 courtside seats last night. I'm going, you know, that must be nice.
1: That must be nice.
3: Not that they couldn't have gotten their own tickets, but probably not those tickets.
1: No.
3: And since, you know, Taylor's like, I want to go to the game. It's not like I want to go to the game with one person. It's like, I want to go to the game with multiple people, and we're all going to sit on the court. Okay.
2: Yeah.
3: And you got to think, that because I don't think she has season tickets and she doesn't go to the game every night, I got to think there maybe those were somebody's tickets, and like if you're a Madison Square Garden season ticket holder that you get bumped. Like, I don't know. Because, I mean, how are all these celebrities just appearing in all of these seats all of a sudden? It's like, and I bet they didn't pay for them either.
1: Well, they bumped Fat Joe when he was traveling on the road with the Knicks, so I think you can really do anything, especially if she's gonna garner, you know, more eyes or viewers. But yeah, I mean, she was having the time of her life. Her security guard must have been like hella stressed. I did forget one celebrity. Scooter Braun was there. He was six rows behind Taylor. Just
3: oh,
1: to
3: man, put that in there. You scrub.
1: Yeah, I hate when that happens.
3: I also wonder last night, like, I'm watching Jimmy Fallon sit next to the Knicks bench, and obviously he probably gets to New York and has a relationship with the team or whatever, but like,
1: he's like poking them, I feel like.
3: But do you think NBC's saying, you know what, we'll pay $100,000 for that ticket because it's good advertising for us. Like, there's Jimmy on ABC all night. You know, there's like no shot of the bench that doesn't include him. So I wonder if sometimes it's like a business thing. Like, you know what?
1: Probably.
3: Forget it. Like, we'll pay the money because they're part of the conversation. Then you got Larry David looking miserable the whole time.
1: Always.
3: But he goes to, I think he has tickets. He goes to a lot of games. But he just look absolutely miserable.
1: Yeah.
3: In one of the biggest NBA games in decades. And he just looks like he doesn't want to be there.
1: Yeah, he does. I mean, I think that's just him. But yeah, that's his resting face. People were really upset that Taylor was there having fun. The comments were just, they were really bad. By the way, this broadcast of Game 3 averaged 23.8 million viewers, peaked at 26, making it the most watched NBA Finals game, Game 3, since the Michael Jordan era in the 90s, which is a huge feat. And Fred, you're right. It's so fun. Like, just, I don't know, I don't really like basketball that. Like, I don't really know what I'm watching, but I love seeing all the celebrities there and just imagining what that looks like after the win. Like, I don't know, security nightmare. Stranger Things actor David Harbour is finally speaking out about that feud with Millie Bobby Brown, or the rumored one. And he said that the report wasn't true and it triggered a mental health episode, while also admitting that times of extreme stress can cause somewhat erratic behavior and it's embarrassing and I'm ashamed of it. So maybe he's admitting part of the behavior was due to his struggles with mental health. But this Daily Mail article reported that it was last fall, and we talked about it, that Millie, who plays 11 in the Netflix show, had filed a harassment and bullying claim against him, and he plays her father in the show. So he said there's just hundreds of people who want to get involved, but it was just a simple rupture and repair thing. Once we cleared everybody out of the way and talked to each other, we're fine. So there was a little bit, but he said that. And you'll see more of me and Millie. 10 years wasn't enough. There's a special bond. I love her. She loves me. And that's why we saw them together, like, on the red carpet directly after those rumors, because they did work it out. Did you guys watch Home Improvement, or was that just a Michigan thing?
4: Okay.
1: Okay, because Tim was from Michigan, so I didn't know, but You cannot. He wants to do a reboot. I don't know if you guys have heard this, but you probably can't expect it soon because he says it's all thanks to his TV sons and their, quote, personality problems, which is one way to put it. Zachary Ty Bryan, multiple legal issues we've talked about. Jonathan Taylor Thomas largely stepped away from acting. Taryn Noah Smith left the industry years ago. So there's lots of questions whether or not, but he has been trying to do that for years. What happened with his yacht recently? Didn't something happen with
3: Tim Allen?
1: Yeah, didn't he? Or like his boat? Didn't it release like chemicals into Lake Michigan or something?
3: Oh, maybe.
1: I'm not sure. I thought we talked about
3: it. He has the whole Tool Time set in a, like he collects cars like Jay Leno, and he has the entire Tool Time set like in his garage.
1: That's cool.
2: That's sick.
3: Yeah, I mean, I don't know if you bust that out. It's going to look real old if you bust that out now. Plus, I don't know that we want to see those kids grown up. Like,
1: no.
3: What are they going to do? Like, I don't know. It doesn't work anymore.
1: None of it works. And, like, who's going to be the hot girl that works with him, you know?
3: Well, I think they can probably find one of those. But, yeah, I mean, then he's going to look like grandpa.
1: You know hot girls?
3: Yeah. Well, there happened to be more than one, just the one on the Tool Time show. But, yeah, what were you going to say?
4: Oh, no, I was just looking up his fuel leak. He had a fuel leak in Michigan.
1: Thank you.
4: From his boat.
1: Thank you. Yeah, and everyone was mad at him because it wasn't
4: 30 gallons.
1: Oh, yeah, that was bad.
4: Yeah.
1: Also, shout out Dave Matthews Band. If you know, you know. He likes to dump duty. If you want to catch up on anything you missed from the show, the iHeart app, you can always do that. Also, we're going live throughout the show on Twitch and YouTube, Fred Show Radio.
3: All right. Good morning, everybody. It's Thursday, one day away from the weekend. The Fred Show is on. Glad you're here.

0: It's the Fred Show. I'm mad at myself because I stayed up too late last night watching the NBA Finals to not watch the end of the game, to then miss the great ending, but I'm still tired. But I didn't see the end because my brother-in-law, Colin, convinced me there's no reason to continue watching this game. He's texting me like, oh, you can go to bed. Like, this game's over. And as soon as he texted that, I'm like, nope, now they're going to come all the way back and win from 31 down. But no, I went to bed anyway. I went to bed and I missed the ending and I'm very upset and I'm tired. So, like, I didn't get the benefit, but I got the exhaustion. I'm mad.
1: I was awake and missed it. What happened?
2: They came back from
0: 31 down.
2: The Knicks, insane.
1: The Knicks won?
2: Yeah, and won by 1 point.
0: This is what I'm talking
3: Let's go,
0: about.
3: Baby.
2: Right.
3: All our Knicks. What? They did that.
0: When did everyone here become a Knicks fan? Like, I want the Knicks to win.
2: When I put money on them.
0: Yeah, I'm fine with the Knicks winning, but it's just like, I don't know what everyone in here, all this stuff, we got Paulina walking in here with her
2: She's
0: coffee.
2: She's walking in here.
0: She's walking in here with her coffee.
3: Yeah, I am a big Knicks fan, okay? When they do good, we all do good.
0: What?
3: Yes.
0: Are you talking about?
3: I'm making things up as I go.
0: I am well aware of that.
3: Yes, I'm just very happy for them.
4: Anything Taylor likes, I like.
1: Right.
4: So.
1: Yeah. So you Cardi B.
0: I did try and buy that shirt from last night. I did search for the Stevie Nicks shirt that she was wearing last night. Yeah. I think it's a one of one.
2: I think they made them.
1: I got you.
2: The girls in Marishka.
0: Because I have
4: Kiki Steve's.
1: What size you need?
3: Kiki Steve's.
1: Support my
3: collab with the Knicks.
1: Thank you.
0: I think it's copywritten, but she was wearing a shirt that's a shirt that said Stevie and then K-N-I-C-K-S.
3: Oh, yeah.
0: Stevie Nicks.
3: Oh, that's cool.
1: Oh, yeah.
0: In the Knicks colors. I'm like, I want that. Yeah. You know what? I would wear that. Like, just because I like Stevie Nicks, and I guess I like the Knicks right now. So, like, sure, whatever. I couldn't find it. So, yeah, that's a three of three, I guess.
4: Oh, yeah. Well, don't worry. I'm sure they'll be popping up.
0: Yeah, Marishka, I'm sure.
1: Yes,
0: yeah, I'm sure Marishka will have one for me the next time I see her.
3: That's right.
0: Because, you know, and Paulina probably already has one, the biggest Knicks fan ever.
3: Obviously, they mailed it to me before they even wore them.
0: I heard you're flying to San Antonio to watch them win the championship on Saturday night. That's what I heard. I heard you're on your way.
3: I'm running from the Puerto Rican parade straight to San Antonio.
0: No, I know. Yeah. I know that's what
3: Two
0: I heard.
3: Two things about me. Puerto Rican parade, Knicks.
0: I heard James Dolan, the owner of the Knicks, is sending a jet to make sure you're there.
3: That's right.
0: In San Antonio, because obviously you couldn't miss, because if you're not there, then these games are tied or they lose.
3: Mm-hmm. Yep. My team, maybe. Yeah. My team.
0: Who's your favorite player on the Knicks? I mean, this is a game I play with Jason all the time. Yeah. Like, I mean, because you're such a big fan and big supporter. Like, who would you say is your favorite guy? Or I almost said no girl.
3: Oh, Carmelo Anthony.
1: Oh, my
3: former
1: God.
3: Nick.
2: Okay, he was in the building, but not playing.
0: Oh. And by former, like a former.
3: He was also in the casita in Puerto Rico when I was the bad body, but that's another story. Okay. Yeah.
0: So we don't know any players.
3: I don't know
0: that
3: one.
0: That sounds about right.
4: LeBron James.
0: Also not a Nick. No. Yeah. Okay.
2: Jalen Brunson.
0: Okay, but I knew you could because you bet money on
3: him. Right. You got money on these guys.
0: I'm not the least bit surprised that you knew. Well, you're also not purporting to be a Knicks fan. It's Paulina over here.
2: I am when there's money on the line, yeah.
3: That's it.
0: Yeah, okay. Anyway, I missed the whole thing, and so I don't want to talk about it anymore.
2: Okay.
0: It's the Fred Show.

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4: On 895 southbound after Lombard Street, the second accident of the morning on 895 just cleared away. Everything is open, very slow from Moravia Road. 95 southbound before Eastern Avenue, crash there in the left lane, causing delays from 895 southbound. Route 24, Harford County, is still closed in both directions between Edgewood Road and I-95 because of wires down in the roadway. Baltimore Washington Parkway southbound is pretty heavy. Route 100 down to the NSA. That's your traffic up to the minute.
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22: Baltimore weather. From the Fox 45 Weather Authority Storm Center, I'm meteorologist Amy Aronson. A hot and humid day with temperatures in the mid-90s. Feel like temperatures well into the triple digits. Plus a chance for late-day scattered showers and thunderstorms, some of which will be strong to severe. Showers and storms will wrap up around sunset. After that, temperatures fall back into the very muggy low 70s. Watch Fox 45 Morning News from 4:30 to 10 a.m. for the latest forecasts and weather 24 hours a day on foxbaltimore.com. I'm meteorologist Amy Aronson.
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5: Around 695, the Beltway, you're under speed on the outer loop now from Harford Road around to Providence.

0: Avenue, the accident blocks two left lanes, causing delays. Very slow, bumper to bumper down from 895 on 895 southbound. The accident was after Lombard Street, now completely cleared away in delays down from Moravia Road. That's your traffic up to the minute.
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8: Baltimore weather. From the Fox 45 Weather Authority Storm Center, I'm meteorologist Amy Aronson. A hot and humid day with temperatures in the mid-90s. Feel like temperatures well into the triple digits. Plus a chance for late day scattered showers and thunderstorms, some of which will be strong to severe. Showers and storms will wrap up around sunset. After that, temperatures fall back into the very muggy low 70s. Watch Fox 45 Morning News from 4:30 to 10 a.m. for the latest forecasts and weather 24 hours a day on foxbaltimore.com. I'm meteorologist Amy Aronson.
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3: You can learn Chinese in less than 30 minutes, apparently. Ni hao.
4: Meow.
5: The Fred Show is on.
3: It's a miracle. It's a gift. The TikTok never went away. And you never had to resort to learning full-on Chinese.
4: Yes. I wake up and thank God every day.
3: What were you like, day two of Duolingo Chinese?
4: Two of two. No, I was on like 100.
3: Oh, you were on 100. So you knew this was coming then, and you'd already started preparing.
4: I did the rapid. Mm.
3: The rapid.
6: Yeah. Oh, wow.
3: Wow.
6: Accelerated.
4: Yes.
3: I know you're
4: like
3: not doing that.
4: You know, no, emergency.
6: I'm very slow playing it.
3: Yeah. And what day are you on with your Duolingo?
6: Yesterday was 2,135.
3: Wow. So you can speak Spanish forwards and backwards now, right?
6: Yeah, I can do the alphabet.
3: Wow,
6: backwards.
3: No, 2,000. That's, what is that?
6: I started it in 2020.
3: Seven years almost?
4: Yeah. Mm-hmm.
3: Wow. Jason, you're fluent in Spanish.
6: I know. Now I'm learning. And I love this chapter because now I'm learning how to report the news.
3: Oh, yeah. Good one. Noticias.
6: Sí.
3: How do you do it?
6: Yeah, policia.
3: Policia, yeah. No, anything else that you know besides police?
6: That's pretty much it.
3: Okay.
7: Telemundo, here he comes.
6: Yeah, right? Watch out for me.
3: Wow, fantastic. Yeah. They've been trying to poach you forever.
6: I know.
3: Good morning, everybody. Thursday, June 11th, it's Fred Show. Hi, Kalen.
7: Good morning.
3: Hi, Jason. Hi. Hello, Paulina.
7: Hey.
3: Hi, Kiki.
7: Good morning.
3: Showbiz with money next hour. Bella Hameen's here. The phone and the text. Hit us up anytime. Same number, 855-591-1035. Headlines in the Entertainment Reporter coming up. What are you working on, Kay?
7: Well-rounded. Benson Boone in a cocktail dress and two of the greatest living rappers reuniting for the first time in 25 years.
3: I don't know how this happens exactly, but a woman on TikTok is going viral for revealing that she accidentally swallowed her AirPod. She says she did this when grabbing her vitamins from a table, and apparently an entire AirPod was, like, she grabs the vitamins and then the AirPod gets in the little collection of pills and then she just pops them all. Like, at what point, I think if an AirPod were in my mouth, I would know, even if there were other things in my mouth, I think I would know there was an AirPod in my mouth and I probably should, like, it'll be a little bigger than everything else, a little pointier.
6: Yeah.
3: It's a little different shape. Right, exactly. She didn't realize it until she sat in her car and it said that her AirPod was connected.
4: Oh, no.
3: But she didn't have her AirPods with her.
4: Creepy.
3: Or so she thought, but she did have one. She called poison control and they said that she should wait for it to pass or go to urgent care if she experiences any pain. She said that of course she kept posting updates because, why wouldn't you? Right. I mean, it's possible that you could have some kind of an abdominal, obstruction, but let's make sure we get on TikTok every day and document the whole thing for views. Her stomach was feeling increasingly messed up because of all the laxative. She took a bunch of laxatives, I guess, to try and expedite the process. And she was, of course, stressed out. She went to the doctor to get an X-ray, and apparently it was still inside of her. Or she thought that maybe it was, but they couldn't find it, so she may have passed it, didn't know. That's the other thing, then. I guess if you consume something like that, then you have to go through your stuff.
7: Yep.
3: Like, you got to go to the bathroom and then, like, look and be like, oh, there it is.
7: Mm-hmm.
3: Someone asked her, though, if she would still use the AirPod had she been able to recover it, and she said that she would need to think about that. For me, that's a hard no.
6: Yeah.
3: For me, I know they're expensive, okay? And I'm not made of money, but we're going to replace the AirPod I swallowed and pooped out.
6: Yes.
3: Just for the record, I just want you to know.
7: Yeah. So you're telling me, like, when my puppy chewed on my AirPod, it was just an accident. He thought it was his vitamins.
3: That's exactly right.
7: He wasn't trying to eat it.
3: He thinks everything is his vitamin, apparently, though, because he chews on everything, doesn't he?
7: Yeah, I opened my credit card the other day or grabbed it, and there were bite marks in that. I don't know how he got that. I also found poop higher on the wall than he could even dream of getting the other day.
3: Interesting.
7: So.
3: You should stop pooping on the walls. I'm blaming it on him. that's a messed up thing to do, Kayla.
7: Yeah. Doesn't she know corded headphones are back anyways?
3: Apparently. Yes, they are. And if you swallow those, I don't know what to tell you. I mean, you need to behave yourself. Headlines, biggest stories of the day next. Fred Show.

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0: Texts. From 434, I'm a dental hygienist. We had a patient that swallowed a crown, which, whatever. The thing that, does it go over the top? I don't have any of them, but, it goes over the top of your tooth, whatever. Mm-hmm. It's like a thing in your mouth. So she went through her excrement to find it, and then found it, brought it back in, according to this person who's texting, and said, put it back in my mouth after she ingested it and processed it through her body.
2: Yeah, you know how expensive those crowns are? Well, I had a quote yesterday. I was like, oh, we're just taking the tooth out and just going to move on with the day. Text her. Talk to Paulina offline.
0: We got old one-tooth Paulina over here.
2: Guys, I'm a toothless uncle. Like, that's crazy.
0: We got old toothless Paulina.
2: She's like, we could take it out and you can just live like that.
0: What would they have done in the olden days in Poland? They would have gotten you like a wooden tooth or something?
2: They would have taken a hammer and just...
0: just chipped away at it.
2: Yep.
0: Wow. So I don't think so, though. I don't think I would ask someone if I process it through my body. I just think we'd probably have to just start. I'd go on a payment plan or something. I don't know what we'd do. A Groupon of some kind. I don't know. We'd have to wait. I don't know. Tooth would rot. I'd be toothless Fred. I'm not sure. The Knicks rallied from 29 points down. I think it was more than that. I think it was like 31 at one point to beat the Spurs 107-106 for a 3-1 finals lead. That has got to be the most demoralizing. Like, I'm sorry, I think they lost the series last night, because I don't know how you come back from that. Now you got to win three straight. You're up by 31 in Madison Square Garden, and you lost.
2: Sorry, Wemby. Isn't that one of their players? Wemby?
0: Wemby is one of their players.
2: Yeah, sorry to you, Wemby.
0: Yeah.
2: I know what I'm talking about.
0: Yeah,
2: I'm locked in.
0: It took 45 minutes, but Wemby's one of them. Yeah, Wemby's definitely one of them. So they play again Saturday in San Antonio, and the Knicks could win the championship then. And as Kaylin mentioned before, game three between the New York Knicks and the San Antonio Spurs averaged 23.8 million viewers and peaked at 26.3 million during the closing minutes. That is the most watched NBA Finals game three since the Michael Jordan era. It did feel big. The New York thing makes it feel big. All the celebrities make it feel big. But watching all those celebrities in at halftime, and they showed a shot of all of them just crying, basically. They were so upset. Their beloved Knicks were down by 31. That place must have been lit. I wonder if New Yorkers just beat up a bunch of Spurs fans again last night like they did the other night.
2: Did you hear about that?
0: Fights in the street. Yeah, it wouldn't be a good idea to wear a Spurs shirt. Well, maybe today it would, but the other night it wouldn't have been a good idea to be a Spurs fan at Madison Square Garden.
2: You should be able to wear an opposing team shirt.
0: Never. No, you should get beaten down physically.
2: That's your right. That's okay. We all like a team.
0: Yeah. Charles Barkley... This is, I don't know if the whole context here matters, but Inside the NBA was on TNT for forever. And I'm not saying because it was cable, it didn't matter as much. People love that show. Shaq is on it. Kenny Smith, Chuck, and then you got Ernie, the host of the thing. Jace, I know you're actually, what's funny about this show is I don't care if you like the NBA or not. It's a brilliant show. The pairing of people is fantastic. Okay. And Charles Barkley is incredible television. So it was on forever, and then the TNT gave up the NBA or lost it or whatever, and they're what are we going to do with this show? Because everyone loves this show. So then they put it on ESPN, kind of. And they're the halftime guys for the finals. So now you've got Charles Barkley on network television. You got Charles Barkley on ABC at halftime with these clowns, and they don't care. They're not thinking about the fact that more people are watching this than ever. Because I guess when you're on a little sleepy little cable channel or whatever, the average night you get a couple million people. Now you got 26 million people watching you. And Charles Barkley pointed out Cardi D's, because she was the halftime performer in game three. Mm-hmm. So on ABC, they're like, there's Cardi B. And then Chuck goes, no, I think that's Cardi D's. And he goes on this whole thing. So then he was asked if he thought about that. Could you think about, Dan Patrick asked him, I guess, yesterday, did you think about the fact that a lot of people saw you do that, and say that? And does anyone ever say in management, hey, Chuck, you can't say that on network television? And here's what he had to say.
3: You called Cardi B Cardi D's?
4: It looked like bees to me, Dan. It looked like bees to me. Oh.
3: Does anybody say anything to you? When's the last time management or somebody said, Chuck, can't say that?
4: Dan, I'm hoping they fire me.
2: I love him.
4: You know, I got 6 years. I got 6 or 7 years left on my contract that they know I got no chance of doing.
2: Long.
4: I would love for them to fire me and have to pay me for the next 6 or 7 years.
0: Yeah.
4: So, you know, I was talking to my agent. I was like, what can I do to get fired? Where they have to pay me.
0: I've had that
4: for the whole 6, 7 years.
0: Yeah.
4: And I says, yeah, I would love to get fired. I'm not going to lie. Yeah, but because like I say, there's zero chance I'm going to be working the next 6, 7 years. Zero.
2: Oh.
4: So I know if they fire me, they
0: would have. So he signed a deal. But he said that. When they gave him like a 10-year deal or something, he said like, okay, but there's no way that I'll be working all of this, just so you know.
5: But wouldn't he not get a severance if like he did something against what he's supposed to be doing?
0: Well, I guess if it was bad enough. But that's why he was saying, I was asking my agent, like, what's the line? Like, what's the furthest I can go where they have to pay me to go away? But, you know, but he goes on and this, he gets, I don't know if this clip has it, but we'll listen to a little more. He goes on to talk about what he thinks about people who don't like him. And I need to adapt this attitude. I don't have this same attitude. I don't know why. I don't know why I've gotten softer over the years doing this. It's not harder. I'm not getting harder. I'm getting softer.
5: I don't like it.
0: In more ways than one.
4: To pay me all those years. And I heard through the grapevine that I make great money. So thank goodness for that. But yeah, they, come on, man. People can't take a joke. They can kiss my ass. You know, I said the same thing. If people don't like me, I appreciate and love all the support I've gotten all these years. But anybody think everybody likes them, they're a fool. So if people don't like me or don't have a sense of humor, they can kiss my ass, and my whole ass, not just one cheek, the whole ass.
2: That's right.
0: He's right.
2: Both nalgas.
0: Yeah. He's right.
5: Yeah. And a lot of the people, Fred, that you let get you pressed, like, you're winning, bro.
0: Well, you know? Yeah, I've gotten soft. I need to figure it out. But, and that's the thing. Like, for all the nice people, the ones I tend to see are the mean ones. Those are the ones I lean into. So anyway, Charles Barkley's got it right. First of all, I need to speak with my agent again today. I need to ask Paul one more time. Now, Paul, what is the thing I can do where I get fired, but they have to pay me? Like, what is the line exactly? Like, what's the word? Cause there's got to be a word I can say that like is not great, but then, you know what I mean? But then there's got to be one that crosses the line where then I get fired and I don't get paid.
2: Mm.
0: So we got to know where that is, because one of these days I might actually do it. Patrick Mahomes just became the first NFL player with a contract worth more than $500 million. Why not? The Kansas City Chiefs reworked his deal, adding 2 more years and keeping him under contract through the 2033 season. The new agreement is worth $504 million, $239 million in new money, and an NFL record average salary of $64 million a year. I just wanted to share that with you, which is how many regular season games are? It's like $3 million a game or something. I don't know. I'm making that up, but it's maybe more. I mean, $64 million a year, what do they play? 16 regular season games? I can't do the math right. $4 million, $5 million a game?
2: Wow. Nice.
0: He's Patrick Mahomes, right? Like, he's the best, but arguably one of the best players in the NFL. So he probably deserves it compared to what they're paying everyone else. But that's just ridiculous. It's crazy. What does he have to do to get fired? And what do I have to do to get that job? I've never seen it on Indeed. I'm always on Indeed looking for the job, and it's not there. California judge has denied your lawsuit, or I guess the appeal from your lawsuit, Kiki. This is Meta and YouTube over the platform addiction. Okay, so a California judge is allowing a landmark social media addiction verdict against major tech companies to stand. An LA Superior Court judge denied motions from Meta Platforms and YouTube after a jury found that companies were negligent in a case brought by a woman, Kiki, who alleged she became addicted to their platforms at a young age due to their design. The jury awarded you $6 million in damages, and I guess they're going to have to pay you.
2: Absolutely, yes.
0: Yeah.
2: Mm-hmm. I've been paid. No. I got new hair and everything.
0: Oh, you already got paid. I see.
2: You see my hair.
0: That is a nicer looking wig than the others I've seen before. I can tell.
2: This is custom.
0: Wow.
5: It's beautiful.
0: It's only the finest. Only the finest horse hair or whatever they use. The other day I saw you walking, and I happened to just kind of be following you. And I wasn't, like, not in a creepy way. You wouldn't have noticed me, though, for this reason, because you were walking from your car to the studio, and the entire time you were watching TikTok.
2: Yes.
0: Like, the walk from the car to the elevator, we were watching TikTok. And it was just going.
6: Yeah, for sure.
0: But, like, we can't be with our thoughts alone for a moment.
6: Those aren't my thoughts.
0: No, those are somebody else's thoughts.
6: I was watching my own page.
0: You were watching yourself?
6: Probably.
0: No, I don't think you were, because I would have given you a much harder time for that. I think you were watching somebody else, but I'm like, really, Kiki? Like, the walk from the car to the office needs stimulation?
6: Yes.
0: Are you not overstimulated enough the rest of the day?
6: Well, when you get locked into a good story time on TikTok, and they take you through it, so they're like, oh, sorry, I'm running out of time. Part four, scroll up. Like, I have to get to the end of the story.
0: I spend entirely too much time on my phone and on the internet, and it's part of the job. But I can walk from the office to my house, or I can walk from the parking garage to the office without anything.
6: What does it look like?
0: It's crazy. Well, it's like, a little scary because I'm left to my own devices. And quite frankly, I probably should be watching TikTok to think about something other than what happens when it's quiet long enough inside my brain.
5: You want to hear something crazy?
0: Sure, let's hear it. Tell me something crazy.
5: Like, this is going to blow your mind. Everyone's mind. I go to the bathroom without my phone.
0: Stop it right now.
5: That is any number.
0: You know, you should do that, and I don't. I sit there with my phone. You're not supposed to do that, though, because it might elongate the process. Mm-hmm. Like, if you're sitting there with your phone, then you're more likely to sit there for longer, and that's not good for you, I've read.
5: I sent that story to Kiki, too.
0: So you're supposed to not bring your phone in there, because it's like, I'll sit there and be watching stuff, and I'll be like, I don't know, maybe I'll give it another couple minutes just to see, just to make sure everything's out, you know,
6: absolutely.
0: Everything's, just to make sure.
6: That's meditation time. Like, like I sit there, I meditate with my phone and have some long time.
0: But I guess
6: time.
0: If you're sitting there too long watching TikTok, your butt will fall out of your body.
6: Oh, really?
0: Yeah, that's not the medical terminology for it, but that's just what I'm
6: saying. My feet just fall asleep, that's all. That's yes. when I know it's time to get up.
0: That happens too. Yeah. That happens
5: like, that's
0: too.
5: Your body telling you?
6: Yeah, it's time to get up.
0: Yeah, when the circulation to your leg stops, that's when you should probably get up.
7: Grab the wall.
6: Yeah, you try to grab the wall. I don't want Timothy to hear me like falling on the wall. My feet feel like TV static. It's very wild.
0: A Delta Airlines flight was forced to make an unscheduled landing after a passenger allegedly slapped a flight attendant on the butt when she inadvertently skipped his drinks order. So the federal prosecutors that are involved in this say that the flight was from Fort Lauderdale to Los Angeles. It was forced to land in Atlanta after a dude named Cody allegedly slapped a flight attendant on the bottom hard enough to move her body forward. So not even like he didn't even tap her and like... Have you ever, like, turned to tap somebody or turned and then bumped into them and, like, your hand hit, like, you know, a boob or something? You're like, oh, my God, no, whoops. Like, I really didn't mean to do that. No, I mean, according to her, it was like a butt slap hard enough that she was, like, lurched forward.
7: That's crazy.
5: Oh, we're still doing that, huh?
0: So she said she felt a slap to her buttocks sufficient with force... Or with sufficient force, rather, to cause her body to move forward. She turned around to see the guy raising his hands and saying, I didn't do anything, which is the first sign that you did do something.
5: That's what I would say if I smacked somebody's butt.
0: If I didn't do anything, then I'm probably not sitting there with my hands in the air already professing to you that I didn't do anything, because if I didn't do anything, then nothing happened. So I wouldn't have needed to do that. The pilot then diverted the aircraft to Atlanta. The FBI took over the investigation. He says later that he did touch her butt but denied striking her hard enough to move her forward.
5: He wanted a drink, okay?
0: And he wanted a little, what do they give you, Biscoff cookies or whatever they get? Those are good.
7: They're good.
5: Streusel, or what's it called?
0: A Struff waffle, or what are they?
5: Yeah, what is it called? It's like German, I think.
0: I may have just said something. I may have just used a slur. that may have been it right there. Thanks, Chuck. I didn't do it. I didn't do anything. There's a woman named Catherine who is about to turn the California coastline into her swimming lane, because next month she has decided at 33 years of age that she will enter the Pacific near the Oregon border, and then over 3 to 4 months she will do what no one has ever done before, and maybe there's a reason why: swim the entire 900 mile length of the state. The California native will be in open water 5 to 8 hours a day, tracking 10 to 15 miles on a good day, while a support sailboat, her home away from home, will then shadow her and log the conditions for the World Open Water Swimming Association. I'm sure it has to be a record, obviously. No one's ever done it. But I don't know where people come up with this stuff. Like, I know what I'm going to do. I'm going to swim the entire coast of the United States.
6: Why?
0: Yeah, I don't.
5: What's the mental illness where you have to be, like, the one who has the record or, like, do the best at something? I don't get it.
0: I'm not sure. I think that's called self-esteem or something. I wouldn't know. Starbucks is, it has to be a food story, if I can help it. I almost did a full full rundown of the new Burger King menu items yesterday. I can do it later if you want.
5: Yeah, we want.
0: I skipped it, but I'm like, you know, I'm going to do it, though, I think. Because we love food around here. We're a little bit food and fast food obsessed, but Starbucks is delighting its fans and customers with the return of the exact drink that I would think of when it's 90 degrees outside and 90% humidity. The S'mores Frappuccino. That's what comes to mind when I think summer. I think s'mores. Let's light a fire and melt stuff and eat it.
2: They kind of ate, though.
5: Yeah, bonfire. I just made a s'more last night in my yard.
0: I don't need a 2,000 calorie drink that's going to sit like a brick in my stomach all day while I'm sweating.
5: That's a bigger issue.
0: Like, you need to give me the clearest drink during the summer. You know what I mean? It feels like more of a fall winter drink. It's coming back for a limited time after being absent for the past 6 years, and people are freaking out, I guess, about this. These s'mores cold brew with marshmallow cold foam.
5: Ooh. Yes.
0: I hope they do an ad campaign because that just rolls off the tongue. I love these drinks that are just easy to say.
2: Just
0: s'mores cold brew with marshmallow cold foam.
2: That's right. It's your bag.
0: For a limited time only. And if you're thirsty for a beer, you might want a tall boy, but how about something even better than that? Coors Light has announced that they are releasing what's called a taller boy, which is a stainless steel koozie that will fit three Coors Lights inside. That's what I need for summer.
7: That's sick.
0: Hydration.
7: Actually. Yeah.
0: Forget about this s'mores thing. Give me the taller boy.
7: Yeah.
0: Three, I can walk around with like a straight line of beers.
7: Yeah.
0: You know, that are just all connected.
7: That's smart.
0: 36 ounces of beer in a beer sleeve that is 18 inches tall. So I guess you got three in there. The one on the top, I assume you're drinking, and then you like a magazine for a semi-automatic gun. Oh, and you just load them up. You load up the next one.
5: Need it.
0: You know, and then drink that one and then get rid of it and load up the next one. So I always have three beers on the ready.
7: Yeah, I like that.
0: Can we get one? I need one of those for here.
6: You do. For coffee.
0: Yeah. Well, no, with the beer. It's National Career Nurse Assistance Day. And someone texted us this morning and said, good morning, Fred Show. Wish me luck at my first day of nursing school clinicals. Okay, there you go.
5: Well, you got it.
0: Yeah.
5: Girl?
2: Yes.
0: Yeah. Whatever that means, you're going to excel at it because you were smart enough to have this radio show on. So you're brilliant. You're going to be the nurse of the year. You're going to swim the entire coast of California and eat some s'mores or something. 1, 2, 3, 4.

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1: Jay-Z and Eminem are reuniting on a new album from Rakim, marking their first collaboration since, I think, 25 years. Yeah, the classic song Renegade in 2001. The track is expected to be part of a collaborative album with Corrupt and Mastakilla dropping in August. Hearing the song may actually be an interlude paying tribute to Rakim's influence on hip-hop, and neither Jay nor Eminem is expected to deliver full verses, which makes me kind of sad. So maybe this will spark something and they will drop another song together, because I love them both dearly. And shout out to my Uber driver who was obsessed with Eminem, and all conversations led back to Eminem, and he really just loved talking about him. So shout out to you, sir. Thank you for getting me here safely. Benson Boone, did you guys see him in a little cocktail dress?
2: Yes.
3: No.
1: Oh, yeah. Kiki, you gotta look this up. He's in a little cocktail dress spinning around. He is taking a page out of Miss Alex Earle's look, or her playbook, maybe even one of her dresses, because he recreated one of her most viewed TikToks, and so I do think it was her dress. He can be seen running around in this, like, very naughty black lace dress. He is dramatically lip-syncing to his upcoming song, The Time of My Life, showing off his body, his sculpted arms. Sadly, no backflips, because he was in a dress, and, it, you know, ladies, we can't do that. You remember, Alex created a similar, you may, video to this past weekend, looking stunning, almost identical black lace number, running around the deck of a yacht in Monaco, which, you know, that's just a Tuesday for me. And she was singing to the same song. They are obviously teasing that she is in the music video. We are getting the music video June 26th. And yeah, it was, I didn't know they were friends or they were cool, but she's starring in that. And I also saw, did you see the F1 driver she was flirting with? Because I was going to ask you about.
2: Was it Lando Norris?
1: I think so. Yeah. I wanted to ask, like,
2: big F1 guy over here.
1: Well, yeah, you watch, like, the show.
2: No, I do. But I can't watch during the season, because then it will ruin the Netflix show. Because I'll know what happens.
1: So they cover Monaco.
2: Well, they cover the whole season.
1: Yeah, okay.
2: And all the drama. But then the season, of course, doesn't come out until after this. The season of the show doesn't come out until after the racing season.
4: Right.
2: So if I were to watch real time, then I would know, you know, what's going on, and then it would ruin the TV show. So instead, I just, and plus the F1 races are on, like, in the middle of the night, because they're all in Europe. So so I just pretend like that's not happening, and then Netflix will inform me of what happens.
1: Okay.
2: Like, you know, after the fact.
1: And F1's like the bougie racing
2: right? It's very bougie.
1: Okay, because I feel like there's a lot of different, like, racing.
2: Oh, yeah. I'm not in the right tax bracket to, like, attend.
1: Yeah.
2: NASCAR's a little more my speed.
1: Okay, yeah.
2: Or maybe, like, the truck series, like the dirt. That's a little more mice. That's I can afford that.
1: Yeah.
2: To go see those. And not like the real one, like the one that happens in the county fair. Like,
4: yes.
2: that's the kind of racing I'm invited to.
1: Now, is Grand Prix NASCAR? Grand Prix? Or does everything have a Grand Prix? I don't know. I don't know. I'm confused.
2: Okay.
1: I'm
2: not sure what the question is, but maybe.
1: Yeah.
2: I'm going to go with maybe.
1: I'm not sure either. A few weeks ago, Bravo had a 911 emergency situation. Remember this? When parts of the highly anticipated Summer House reunion leaked, and Andy took that very personally. I remember a fan actually said, Andy, stay offline today because you're not going to be happy. And he was like, I am not happy, and I'm on the way to eye surgery, and I need to figure this out. Well, he ended up saying that they figured it out, and it was actually a Bravo fan who solved the mystery, which is pretty crazy, but you actually might know who this Bravo fan is.
5: Hours after we wrapped filming the Summer House reunion, audio was leaked from the production. As a result, Bravo and Truly Original conducted an extensive investigation, and a Bravo super fan provided some crucial information that helped confirm the source. Now, there's been a lot of speculation about who that super fan was, including the wild theory that it was actress Jennifer Lawrence. And I do just want to say, Bravo fans are the best. Y'all rode with us on this, and you knew that this was bad, that it was leaked, and you wanted to see it when we presented it. Well, with the last reunion episode having aired tonight, I wanted to personally thank that super fan. Folks, that super fan was indeed Jennifer Lawrence. Online sleuthing helped our team of investigators solve this mystery.
2: Well, you know that I believe that, like, speaking of famous people watching, you know, I believe that Pope Leo who lived in Chicago before living in Europe and then before becoming the Pope, of course. He was a fan of the program. I don't know that for a fact, but I don't see any way that it wasn't true.
1: Did you see the little 13 on his robe that he had?
2: I didn't see that. That's a nice touch.
1: Yeah.
2: But there's no way he didn't enjoy the program here. He wasn't listening to any of the other crap.
3: I tell myself all the time. He listened.
2: If nothing else, the man was in an Uber and he accidentally heard it one time. And so as far as I'm concerned, that means he's a fan.
3: He may have said, turn it off, but he still listened.
2: No, he may have said, pray for these people. And he may have actually prayed for us, which would be very nice.
3: He said, hands together, pray.
2: Yeah, exactly. But I believe that.
3: We need it.
2: And I believe now that we're on, in the D.C., Baltimore area, I believe that, many world leaders listen to us on their way to do world leader things.
3: Mm-hmm.
2: Who else would they listen to?
3: Well, the Pope does frequent the iHeartRadio app to catch up on the show.
2: That's what I've heard. I've heard that's his favorite place. It's free and easy to use and guaranteed human because he has issues with AI. So,
3: like the Pope. And if you want to catch up on our show, head there.
2: That right there is a Marconi Award winning transition.
3: Thank you so much.
2: Did you hear what she did there? I said Pope and then he said, but did you see
4: it? It was beautiful.
2: Did you watch that?
4: I was amazed. Bro.
2: Like, did you see that happen in real time?
4: I'm actually watching it back on our YouTube. I scroll back to
3: she has a single tear.
2: I know what I'll be doing all day.
4: Put my AirPod in. I'm listening now.
2: Yeah, I know what I'll be doing. Yeah, in one ear, I listened to what we did a minute ago. Maybe it's why I get confused.
3: I do know when I eat because Kiki is right beside me and she's such a good friend. She's like, yes.
2: Oh, she jams out with you.
3: If I hit something good, my voice doesn't mess up. Whatever, she's just I can feel her right there, and she's like, come on.
2: Yeah, I look over to Kiki often for validation that what I did was good, and I know that when she's watching TikTok during the show that what I did wasn't good. That's how I know that it wasn't good.
4: Giving you the rap thing.
2: Yeah.
3: The middle one.
2: Mm-hmm. Is that? Oh, that's the rap finger. Oh, that's funny. All this time I thought it was something. My bad. Oh, that you just want me to rap. I got it. Okay.
3: Yeah.
2: I must be missing something in this story because I saw it yesterday and I'm like, what do I not know? An undefeated Massachusetts high school lacrosse team saw its championship run end in a controversial way after 9 players were ruled ineligible over a graduation photo that showed them with what looked like cigars. The team didn't wind up having enough eligible players left, so it had to forfeit its state semifinal game. The players and their parents insist the cigars were not real tobacco products because, I guess according to some kind of, I don't know if it's Massachusetts or if it was a school or whatever, but there's a statute or a rule or something that all the athletes sign off on that you can't have any sort of connection or a contact with tobacco, alcohol, etc. And so in their graduation photo, they were all holding cigars. Well, the players and their parents insist the cigars were not real. They say the cigars were homemade props made from things like, apparently this is proven.
3: Oh, really?
2: Tea, banana leaves, and paper. The seniors, so that they could take part in this tradition without breaking school rules. Parents even brought one of the fake cigars to the school as proof, and one of the parents went to a local cigar store to get some of the supplies they'd need to make fake cigars. And I guess the principal, so they brought one of these fake cigars, said, look, this isn't real. We knew there were rules, and they still wanted their picture. I don't know if it's, we weren't smoking cigars at my graduation, but I guess we could have because we were all 18. But anyway, so the principal's like, okay, I see. This is fake. And then he called the tobacco store and they're like, yeah, he came in to make fake cigars and we gave him the stuff. According to the families, the principal then initially cleared the players to compete, but the decision was later reversed. School officials enforced the state's anti-tobacco rules and the suspensions stood. As a result, the undefeated team had to forfeit before the game was played. So it was fake. They knew that the picture would be controversial, so they went out of their way to make these things fake. They then provided the prop, or they provided the evidence, and yet now they don't get to play in their championship game, which you worked really hard for that. Was it a risky photo to take? Probably. Did they obviously know that it was breaking, that it appeared as though they were breaking the rules? But if they didn't actually break the rules and no tobacco was consumed, then I guess I don't know why they're preventing these kids from having this moment.
4: I don't believe that they were fake. But I also don't believe that they should be stopped from playing. Like, they're kids, they made a dumb decision. Like, let's forgive it and move on. I don't think it was fake. Like, I think everybody's in cahoots to try to get them to the championship, which I would be too. Like, yeah. You called my store, hey, yes, yeah.
2: So your theory is that they all had cigars.
4: Yes.
2: They took the picture.
3: And they were cheating on their spouses.
2: Somehow had no idea that that was against the rules. And then when it was presented to them, it's against the rules, then they scurried to come up with a way that it was.
4: Yeah.
2: Well, that's quite a plan.
4: Yeah, I mean, you do what you have to do when you're in panic mode. You know, it's like, okay, the kids got together. The parents thought it was funny. Here, no problem. Take a picture with a cigar. I don't think that's a big deal. And it's like they were on video smoking them and, you know, passing them around. They just took a little stupid photo. And I think after they got caught, they went to the town. Oh, everybody get in cahoots. Let's make sure our team goes to the championship. And
2: seems like a lot of work, Kiki. Like, I got to go to the cigar store. I got to convince him to lie. And then I got to come up with these props. And the props got, I don't know.
4: Think they should have been stopped, though, from the championship. Like, they made a mistake. Okay, punish them a little bit, but, like, out of the championship is crazy.
3: That's a crazy punishment.
2: When I saw the picture in question, I don't know how they could prove that it was real versus fake. You know what I mean? Like, I don't think there was any evidence that I could see that you would know either way. So if they presented them with evidence that it was fake, then I don't know who anybody would be to then say, nope, definitely real, definitely suspended. And definitely don't get to do this once in a lifetime thing that you earned.
4: Yeah.
2: I don't like it.
4: I wouldn't have suspended them, but I would not believe the lie.
2: But I'm trying to figure out, like, what am I missing here? Because I thought the same thing, but then I thought, man, they had to act really fast to come up with this fake explanation.
3: I've seen it done. It's not a big deal, bro.
2: And fake cigars?
4: It's not that, right. That's my thing. It's not a big deal. It's really not, but.
3: Like, these kids, let the kids have fun. I'm sick
4: of
3: it.
4: It's all over after this.
2: I mean,
4: after they graduate,
2: it's a slippery slope. You know, you let them smoke a fake cigar before long, it's heroin. And straight line. There's no stopping. No.

0: Laura had a good point on the text about the cigar thing. Should have waited to take the picture after the game. Yeah, and then just smoked real cigars then, because it's over. Like, yeah. Mm-hmm. Go ahead. Here are real cigars. What are you going to do? We won the thing and I graduated. So, like, what are you going to fire me? Like Charles Barkley? What are you going to do? You're going to fire me, man. Like, come for me. Yeah, it seemed like a risky thing to do. Like, if in fact the parents are telling the truth and they went to that extent to simulate a picture that I mean, is this a bigger tradition elsewhere? Like in Massachusetts, is it a high school? Maybe somebody can tell me. Is it like a big deal that you graduate and you smoke a cigar? Because to go to that length to simulate a photo, knowing that you're skirting the rules that way, doesn't seem worth it.
1: Exactly. No.
0: But it also doesn't seem like the kind of thing where you take away something that could be once in a lifetime for a bunch of kids who earned it. Mm-hmm. Right? Because now, like, they don't get to compete, and the other team, I guess, wins by default. Nobody really wins here, because I guess the champions just sort of got it. They didn't have to play the championship game. The other team didn't get to. This doesn't make any sense to me. But anyway. If you ever see me, you know, holding any kind of illegal substance, it's just simulated. I make it out of banana leaves.
1: We went to have it made.
0: Yeah, no, yeah. Right. Keep it's packing tape and it's certainly not what it might appear to be.
1: Right.
0: It's not that
2: it
0: at all.
2: Never is. No.
0: If you see me with the tallest boy that I just talked about from Coors Light, you know, with the three beers in a row, definitely not real. It's near beer, it's fake beer, and it's certainly not whatever you think is rolled up. It wouldn't be that
2: Never.
0: At all. Kiki made it for me.
1: Right.
2: There you
0: from
2: go.
0: Our friends in Massachusetts taught us how. blogs and waiting by the phone next.
3: Hey. Yeah. More Fred Show next.
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16: Around 695, extremely slow on the outer loop from Belly Road around to Delaney Valley Road, where there was a report of an accident. After that, you're in pretty good shape as you stay on the outer loop until you get to 795, and that's going to be very heavy from 795 down toward Route 40. The inner loop is very slow up from 95 off and on to Wilkins Avenue. Into the tunnels, 95 and 895, both very heavy and slow into the Fort McHenry and Harbor tunnels. That's your traffic up to the minute.
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18: From the Fox 45 Weather Authority Storm Center, I'm meteorologist Amy Aronson. A hot and humid day with temperatures in the mid-90s. Feel like temperatures well into the triple digits. Plus a chance for late-day scattered showers and thunderstorms, some of which will be strong to severe. Showers and storms will wrap up around sunset. After that, temperatures fall back into the very muggy low 70s. Watch Fox 45 Morning News from 4:30 to 10 a.m. for the latest forecasts and weather 24 hours a day on foxbaltimore.com. I'm meteorologist Amy Aronson.
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1: Baltimore traffic.
2: Around 695, extremely slow on the outer loop from Valley Road around to Delaney Valley Road, where there was a report of an accident. After that, you're in pretty good shape as you stay on the outer loop until you get to 795, and that's going to be very heavy from 795 down toward Route 40. The inner loop is very slow up from 95 off and on to Wilkins Avenue. Into the tunnels, 95 and 895, both very heavy and slow into the Fort McHenry and Harbor tunnels. That's your traffic up to the minute.
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6: From the Fox 45 Weather Authority Storm Center, I'm meteorologist Amy Aronson. A hot and humid day with temperatures in the mid-90s. Feel like temperatures well into the triple digits. Plus a chance for late day scattered showers and thunderstorms, some of which will be strong to severe. Showers and storms will wrap up around sunset. After that, temperatures fall back into the very muggy low 70s. Watch Fox 45 Morning News from 4:30 to 10 a.m. for the latest forecasts and weather 24 hours a day on Fox Baltimore. I'm meteorologist Amy Aronson.
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0: just missing the guy who breaks every Boyz II Men song down. And just,
1: oh, yeah.
0: Hey, baby, I'm sorry.
1: I love it.
0: Please forgive me for all the wrong I've done. Yeah. And then you got to go, please forgive me.
1: Please forgive him.
0: Come back home to me, baby.
1: Come home to me.
0: I love you. I didn't mean to get with her.
1: Oh, I love you, baby.
0: I didn't know she was an Instagram model.
1: Oh, I didn't know she was a hoe.
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0: Hey, morning, everybody. Thursday, June 11th. It's The Fred Show. Hi, Kaylin.
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0: Good.
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0: Showbiz Shelly. $900 in the showdown. The entertainment report waiting by the phone are coming up. What are you working on, Kay?
5: One of the Knicks radio hosts didn't know that they were on a hot mic, and they were busted talking spit about one of the celebrities at the game.
0: Oh, no.
6: Yeah, they talk about it.
7: Yeah, they talk better than they sign.
6: They talk about it. Talk about it.
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0: So it's like we're writing in our diaries, except we say them aloud. We call them blogs. Paulina?
5: Yes?
0: Yeah, but what is it with everybody? This is a theme on our show. Go ahead, please. Take it away.
8: Thank you so much.
0: I don't get it.
8: Yeah, me neither. Dear blog, if you're out right now and you're, you know, going to like a Walgreens or a Target or something, like pick up some dental floss, maybe like a new toothbrush. Anything you can do.
0: Are you talking to yourself?
8: I'm making a list for myself, too, because it might be a little too late for me, though. But y'all can save yourselves. So I went to the dentist the other day. Well, yesterday I went to the dentist and, you know, I talked about this last week. I have a tooth that has to be extracted. Extracted.
0: Okay.
8: Did I say that correctly? Yes.
5: Yes.
8: Which apparently you got to pay for. I thought you can just like do it for free, but whatever. I don't know.
0: Why did you think that was free?
8: Well, you're taking my tooth out. Like, I'm not asking for that. You know, like you're just ripping it out of my mouth.
0: I didn't ask for a lot of things to happen that cost money, but right. Things, all right. So anyway, so shocking. Yeah. You have to pay to get your tooth extracted by an expert.
8: Yes, but the fact that I need a tooth taken out at 34 years old, something about it is not sitting right with me. I blame myself, okay? I'm going to be honest. Like, I don't floss as regularly.
0: Who else would you blame?
8: My genetics.
5: That's my
8: genetics, because I come from a family of bad teeth, okay?
0: Okay, but
8: I'm sorry, Mom.
0: Why don't you share the rest of the story about, so you're getting a tooth extracted. Oh, but that's not all.
8: Oh, no, that's not all. I'm going to get the tooth extracted. They're going to put I don't know the term, like the actual name, the terminology, but it is a synthetic bone, basically, because I don't really have a lot of bone in that area. So if I ever want to get the implant, it's got to hang on to something. So I'm going to get that. And then I have 6 cavities.
0: Okay, I think we know what the problem
8: is. That needs to get filled. And I want to know how we got here. Like how did we get here? I know.
0: You do you own a toothbrush?
8: Yeah, twice a day.
0: Are you familiar with, like, do you use... Are you using toothpaste or just water?
8: I'm like you. I eat my toothpaste.
0: You don't eat enough of it, apparently. And you don't have any. Wait, hey, here's the good news. You don't have any teeth left to brush, so it's great.
5: Bingo. They're all falling out, floss, apparently. Girl.
8: So flossing is really important in case any guys are listening and you don't realize it. It's pretty gross that I haven't flossed the way I should have. Do I floss here and there? Yes. But I know people like Kale and Fred, I think you guys do pretty much every time you take a bite of food.
5: You
8: guys are good at it. You remember. I don't, you guys. I'm sorry. But girl, 6 cavities.
0: It's time. Like, it's time.
8: Yeah, it's time. Time's up.
0: Yeah, it's time.
8: Yeah, I'm not happy about it.
0: You're having a tooth removed, and you have 6 cavities.
8: Yeah, it's not good up here. It's not good in this place.
0: And y'all talk about sharing toothbrushes, okay? You know what? I might share Paulina's toothbrush, because she's never used it.
8: So. I'm so upset, because I feel like not only is it expensive, Diva's about to be down, because I'm sure it's going to hurt. Oh, I know, yeah. Jason,
4: I had to get but mine they were able to save it, but I had to have a root canal and a crown, and it was quite the experience. I'm also like very phobic of the dentist, so that like anxiety on top of all of that, like, oh, it was a lot.
5: I have an option for you. I have a friend who lost their tooth, okay? They sell a much cheaper kit at CVS where you can fashion your own tooth in a mold.
0: Honestly,
5: real. No, it doesn't.
0: I don't think anyone in here should be giving or taking dental advice. I just don't. I mean, do we have Jason who somehow, I don't know how you have any teeth left because you had, 16 cavities?
4: I had 18 cavities.
0: 18 cavities.
4: Yep.
0: Paulina now has 6 and a tooth being removed that's not being replaced.
1: That's right. Yeah, no, I'm both toothless.
0: I mean, you have fake hair, but like, are your teeth real?
1: My teeth are real, honey. I'm just on my second round of braces because the first set of braces I took off prematurely, my own decision, because I thought I was going to be on TV. local news one time, and then I was like, yeah, my TV career is kicking off.
0: Well, the hair's real. It's just not necessarily yours.
1: Yeah, and maybe the hair is fabulous.
5: Yeah.
0: Hold on.
1: It's somebody's real hair.
0: Okay. thank you, because I did not say it wasn't fabulous.
4: Somebody's hair. Yes.
0: I just said it wasn't yours.
1: 100% human, honey. Guaranteed human.
5: Yes, guaranteed. The hair is real, baby.
0: I mean, it's yours now.
1: Yes, it is. Money will
0: pay. You know, I should be careful what I say, because the next thing you know.

0: Ever been left waiting by the phone? It's the Fred Show.
1: Hey, Mitch, good morning. Welcome to the show. How are you?
2: I'm doing good, man. Just have a little issue.
1: Yeah. So Giselle is a woman that you met at a bar. So you guys met out in the wild. You met in public, which I think you would think that would make a big difference, right? You would think it would make a difference that, you know, that you meet someone out, actually. So you like, you kind of get a vibe for the chemistry and stuff, because it can be hard to do on the apps. You don't know who you're dealing with.
2: Yeah, 100%. I prefer to like connect in real time, you know?
1: Yeah. So what happened? Where are we at?
2: So, yeah, like we met at a bar and, you know, just like off the jump, I thought she was cute. I felt like we hit it off, exchanged numbers, and, you know, we're flirting on text. Like the vibes are good. We even started planning like our first date, but, you know, it just kind of completely disappeared. And there's like with no rhyme or reason, there wasn't like a follow up. So I just feel like, you know, I could tell if like I can vibe if it's not working, you know what I mean? But it just felt like it was cool. And then it just stopped. So I'm just kind of confused.
1: Let's do this. We're going to call Giselle. You'll be on the phone at the same time. We're going to ask some questions on your behalf. At some point, you're welcome to jump in on the call. And the hope is that we can figure out, you know, why you've never heard from her again after what you thought was a successful date. Hopefully we can come up with something, you know, a good response. She's been busy or not feeling well or something came up. And then we'll set you guys up on another date that we pay for. Sound good?
2: Yeah, perfect.
1: Let's see what happens in part two of Waiting by the Phone, which is right after Nelly Furtado in 3 minutes on The Fred Show. And we're

0: 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Both next.
1: Hey, Mitch.
2: Yo.
1: Let's call this woman Giselle. You guys met at the bar. You thought she was cute. You guys exchanged numbers and you started planning your first date, I guess. But then you've reached out to her since then, trying to, you know, you met in person, right? So now you're trying to plan the date you talked about, and she gave you her number. So these are all good signs, except she's not responded to you since then, and you want to know what's going on.
2: Yeah, exactly.
1: All right, let's call Giselle now. Good luck, Mitch.
3: Hello.
1: Hi, is this Giselle?
3: Yeah.
1: Hi, Giselle. Good morning. My name is Fred. I'm calling from the Fred Show. The whole crew is here. It's the morning radio show. And I have to tell you that we are on the radio right now, and I would need your permission to continue with the call. Is that okay if we chat for a little bit?
3: Yeah.
1: Okay. That's a yes. So we're calling on behalf of a guy named Mitch. I guess you guys met out at a bar recently, exchanged numbers, talked about going on a date. Do you remember her?
3: Yeah, I remember.
1: I guess him. It's him. Mitch is a guy. Sorry.
3: Yeah.
1: I guess I thought that was implied. But anyway, you remember the guy?
3: Yes.
1: All right. So what happened? Because he said he went up to you. You guys chatted in person. You exchanged numbers, talked about a date. I mean, you knew what you were dealing with. I guess you probably didn't have to give him your number or agree to a date, but then you've disappeared. So what's going on?
3: Sorry, this is just
1: so
3: really weird.
1: No, it's weird. No, it's definitely weird. No doubt about that.
3: Right. Mitch. So, whatever. I recently got out of a 4-year relationship, and, like, it was bad. My ex cheated on me. It was awful, the breakup. It's been a lot of hard work for me to get through, okay? I met Mitch, and, yeah, he was really cute, and I thought we had a connection, but, like, on the night that we went out, I started kind of, like, piecing some things together. Throughout the night, things started kind of clicking, okay? I realized how small this world is. Mitch, it turns out, is the ex-boyfriend of the girl that my boyfriend cheated on me with.
1: Okay, Mitch is the ex-boyfriend of a woman who your ex-boyfriend cheated on. I'm just trying to be clear here. So you were cheated on by Mitch's ex-girlfriend.
3: Yeah.
1: What does that have to do with him, though?
3: Well, like, the connection, the situation, like, it's been really hard for me to get through. I don't know how you would feel, but if your wife cheated on you and then you started dating, it's just so complicated. I can't even, like, do you understand?
1: Well, I mean,
3: do you get it? Like, you're in a long relationship with someone and then they cheat on you and then you go on a date with the person that person was in a relationship with. Like, that connection's not okay in my world.
1: I don't know. I mean, couldn't you commiserate over both being cheated on? I mean, I've heard of this happening, by the way. I've heard of, you know, it does seem a little strange, but I've heard about people's exes getting together.
4: That's right.
5: Well, we don't know if Mitch was cheated on by the girlfriend. Maybe they had already broken up, right?
1: I guess we don't know.
3: I don't know for sure, but I'm pretty positive. Either way, it's too close to home.
5: Yeah.
3: I have too many feelings about the situation to go on a date with somebody that is remotely connected to the woman that helped my boyfriend cheat on me.
5: I get that.
1: Well, let me, Mitch is here. I forgot to mention that Mitch is here. I'm very forgetful. I apologize. Mitch, did you put that together? I guess I'm assuming you didn't. And by the way, were you cheated on when you were active in a relationship with this woman? The other woman?
2: Well, hey, Giselle, holy I had no idea. Me and Allison weren't together, but wait, that's still weird. Like, it's Allison, right? Like you guys cheated with Allison.
3: Oh, yeah. Allison. How could I forget?
1: Well, I guess I don't know why he's being penalized for that, is my thing. Why are we taking this out on him? He didn't do anything.
3: It's not that it has anything to do with Mitch. It has everything to do with the hoe bag and my ex. And looking at the situation, it's too close to home. This is a huge city, and that's the person I went on a date with. Are you kidding me?
4: Well, girl,
1: I guess
4: you could have told him that.
1: Yeah.
4: You didn't have to ghost the poor man.
2: That was kind of what I was going to say. I mean, you could have told me this. I'd understand, you know?
4: You're still very hurt.
3: But, like, how do you bring that up on a first date? Like, hey, I know we've been talking for like an hour, but I'm pretty sure the last person you banged my last person I banged.
4: Just like that.
5: Is it a good time? Is it a good time to date if you're still so hurt by it, I wonder? Like, I'm saying that.
3: No, it's not, which is why I stopped talking to this person. I'm clearly not ready to be in a relationship. So
1: that's fair.
3: Is happening?
1: That's fair.
5: Yeah.
1: That's right. I guess. in a perfect world, you have that conversation with him. And I understand you're not obligated to do that. But I suppose you could have maybe, and I'm not criticizing you, but you could have maybe not given him your number or at least.
3: Yeah. This is just so fresh in my world. Like, y'all let me just deal with it how I'm going to deal with it personally, you know?
1: Yeah, I get that. And I guess the communication here was broken down. But that is a very small world, I will say. And I think, you know, a pretty good flex would be for you two to hook up and then, you know, maybe send some pictures accidentally.
4: That's what I said.
1: You know, and be a little petty about it.
3: Mitch, that crossed my mind. I was thinking about all the ways we could revenge, but man, I'm trying to be a better person.
1: Why?
4: Right. What?
5: Why? What? Exactly.
1: What good does that do? All right. Because, by the way, you were wronged. So I think, you know, and this wouldn't be wrong. You were wronged by being cheated on. This wouldn't be wrong, and it would be pretty good, you know, pretty sweet revenge. However, I assume you're not interested in going out with him now if we pay for it?
3: Mitch, I think we could be friends and definitely plan retaliation. But yeah, I'm sorry if this hurts you in any way, but I'm just not ready for dating.
1: Okay.
2: Yeah, I don't want to, if someone's not emotionally available, I don't want to, you know, invest in that either. You know, I understand. I guess just, you know, it's okay if we stay in touch and, you know, if you want to talk about it or whatever, I'm here for you.
1: We have a great budget for this because we very rarely hook people up. So if you guys want to go on a friend date and plan retaliation, then hit us up. We'll pay for it. But thank you both for your time. Best of luck to both of you.
3: Cheers. I appreciate you guys. Thanks.
1: Let's get to the entertainment report with Kaylin next. And then $900 could be yours to start your Thursday in the Showbiz Shelly's Showdown, both in the next 10 minutes on The Fred Show.

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2: So, New York Knicks lead radio analyst Monica McNutt was caught on a hot mic, and she was talking smack about Miss Taylor Allyson Swift being at the Knicks game. She did not know she was being recorded. And to set the scene, her co-host Tyler Murray was freaking out off air about the fact that Taylor was there. He was trying to get a view. He was trying to get a photo. And here is the interaction that accidentally went on the radio.
3: Is that Taylor Swift down there?
4: No, I think Gray was just saying her name for no reason to distract me.
3: No, that's her.
4: Yeah, but where?
3: With that long ponytail. Ain't that her in the blue? Yeah, that, I literally was like, that's her.
4: I don't know if I believe you.
3: Wow, look at Tyler go. You don't even know where you're looking. Yeah, sure. She's not a Knicks fan.
4: Get
3: out of here, girl.
5: Oh.
2: She didn't want her there. Then Dave Portnoy, of course, you know, very big Swiftie, entered the chat saying, damn, hate to see Monica McNutt. Just going to leave that there for a second. Hating on Taylor Swift. Lots of new faces in the crowd. Don't see her singling them out. Knicks are falling apart at the seams. that was before the big comeback, obviously. But she, there's a photo of her dressed like a Knick with Carmelo Anthony from
6: My favorite player.
2: Your favorite Knick of all time.
6: That's crazy she did that, though. Like, you know, not everybody in those stands is a fan. I'm here in a whole different city. And I'm a fan. Like, I'm a fake fan. Like,
2: yeah, Kylie Jenner is bored to tears pretending that she cares about the Knicks for Timmy Chalamet.
6: Jumping up and down.
2: Yeah.
7: I mean, she lives in New York sometimes. She has a house there. I mean, whatever. Where did she grow up?
2: She's from Pennsylvania. Then they moved to Nashville when she was like 11 for her career.
7: So I guess she should be a Sixers fan, but like, whatever. Whatever.
8: Let people go where they want to go.
7: This is for...
6: Thank you.
7: Like, let's face it. People are going to the NBA Finals, famous people who are rich. One, because it's fun. Two, because it's historic. Three, because you get to be on TV. Like, come on. Like, go to any Lakers game. A lot of these teams, like, famous people are going just to go as an activity.
2: How do you know who she's a fan of, and why can't people go? I don't know. I don't get it. But, Paulina, you were right. The Knicks are healing the world because...
6: See?
2: Did you see Kylie Jenner and Taylor Swift embrace when the Knicks won, and they had a little interaction, you know, albeit her sister has, a massive feud with her. I'm sure Kim was watching, like, what are you doing? Also, Kylie Jenner and former bestie Jordan Woods also embraced. So the Knicks are healing us all, as Paulina would say. Big fans around here. I've been a long time fan, so I definitely should have been there. Did you guys see the woman, the Florida principal, who was fired after she quoted or allegedly quoted Fetty Wap in a yearbook?
8: I did see this story.
2: Okay.
8: Yeah. Crazy.
7: Yeah.
2: So if you did not hear it, the yearbook quote mistakenly was attributed to her. So she says she didn't even say the quote, but she wrote in it, like under her picture, it wrote, "Everybody hating, we just call them fans though, - Mrs. O'Connell." I don't understand why that would have gotten her fired, but cut to now, Fetty Wap sent her flowers. she received a card saying, "Fetty Wap and the team, I hope these flowers lift up your spirit, wishing you the best. God bless." So she was literally fired for inappropriate conduct.
8: Wow.
2: I don't know what we're doing here.
8: Get a sense of humor, man.
2: Everybody hating, we just fans though?
8: Right. Who hates Fetty Wap? He's such a class act. He looks amazing.
2: Yeah, you have a new love for Mr. Fetty. But
8: good morning, Fetty.
7: Are you trying to get him at the wedding too?
8: I'm trying to get him a few places. Right. Not at my wedding, though.
6: Yeah, not at my wedding. Right, far away from my wedding as possible.
7: I don't know. I mean, apparently you try to book everybody for this thing. It's turning into the iHeartRadio Music Festival.
8: The phone is ringing off the hook.
7: I don't know.
8: Jason's helping me book. I mean, they just keep calling.
7: I mean, what? Knicks Finals? Who cares? Kiki's wedding is next year, guys. Guys, Taylor's trying to get into that, and I tell you what, it's going to be tough.
8: She's on the wait list.
2: Mm-hmm. By the way, I love how every news organization was so confidently writing, Taylor Swift shows up to her wedding venue to watch that. Like, you guys, you really think you're that sure? Like, that's a little much. Lastly, even the Pope has a favorite soccer team. He may say he's for everyone, but when it comes to Spain's biggest soccer rivalry, he's firmly in Real Madrid's corner. During a trip to Spain, he was asked the country's biggest soccer question, and it's Real Madrid, if you didn't know, versus FC Barcelona, their big-time rivals. And his answer was, the Pope is for all teams. But Prevost is for Real Madrid. That is his last name. The Chicago-born Pontiff also said that he'll be cheering for the U.S. at the World Cup. And man, I saw some of those German soccer players running around, and they are cute. If you want to see our faces, maybe you think we're cute too, Fred Show Radio on YouTube as well as Twitch.
7: All right. Shelby Shelley, $900 is the prize. 14-game win streak. You snap that, you get paid. 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
1: Good morning. Forgive my voice.
2: Oh,
1: I know.
2: Showbiz.
1: I know.
2: Sorry. What is going on?
1: You know, I don't know. It's just two kids, I guess. They bring home all kinds of stuff.
2: Nothing oh, my gosh. Showbiz, you must be protected at all costs.
1: I know.
2: The legend. All right. Let's see if Eleanor can take advantage of your injury, your weakness, your sickness. Eleanor, how you doing?
3: Good, how are you?
2: Good morning, welcome. I'm doing great, thanks for asking. Give me a fun fact about you, please.
3: I have two cats named Felix and Bernie.
2: Aww. Felix and Bernie the cats. I like that fun fact, that's good. $900, 1,169 wins and only 81 losses all time for these Showbiz Shelly. And she's won 14 straight. Five pop culture questions. Eleanor, Shelly, are you ready?
1: Sort of. Okay, good luck. Yeah.
2: All right. Okay. Neither party is very confident right now, I'll be honest with you. But Shelly's off to the sound booth, poof. Eleanor, she cannot hear these questions. Number one for you, Ariana Grande and her former Wicked co-star reportedly broke up 3 months ago. Who was she dating?
3: Ethan Slater.
2: Which singer performed their Lifetime's tour concert film? This Ooh. Premiered, rather. Their Lifetime's tour concert film this week in Tribeca.
1: Oh, that was the cat. Oh,
2: is that Bernie? Tell Bernie to shut up.
1: Three, two, one.
3: Bruno Mars.
2: Which hotel heiress was spotted with her phone screen open, seemingly showing her 1 billion Hilton Honors points?
3: Paris Hilton.
2: That's got to be some kind of gimmick. Taylor Swift and Randy Newman performed a duet of this iconic song at the Toy Story 5 premiere.
3: You've got a friend in me.
2: And which controversial Even Stevens star is 40 today?
3: Ooh, that
2: three.
3: One I don't know.
2: All right, you got a three. That's not bad. But here comes Shelly back from the booth poof.
1: How did she do?
2: She got a six.
1: Okay.
2: She got a three. She got
1: I was
2: a
1: like,
2: three.
1: Don't make me work that hard today. Okay.
2: Yeah. Now, are you ready?
1: Yeah.
2: Okay. Ariana Grande and her former Wicked co-star reportedly broke up 3 months ago. Who was she dating?
1: Ethan Slater.
2: Yeah, which singer premiered their Lifetime's tour concert film this week in Tribeca?
1: Katy Perry.
2: Katy Perry did do that. Which hotel heiress was spotted with her phone screen open, seemingly showing her 1 billion Hilton Honors points?
1: Paris Hilton.
2: Yeah, Taylor Swift and Randy Newman performed a duet of this iconic song at the Toy Story 5 premiere.
1: You've Got a Friend in Me.
2: Yes, and which controversial Even Stevens star is 40 today?
1: Shia LaBeouf.
2: That's right. That's a five. That's a win. Look at this. She's sick. It's like Jordan's flu game. You know, she's sick and then she still wins. Eleanor, I'm sorry. Did a good job, but you have to say it. My name is Eleanor. I got showed up on a showdown and you can't hang with the gorilla. Go.
3: My name is Eleanor. I got showed up on the showdown and I can't hang with the gorilla.
2: Not bad, Eleanor. We got Bernie and who's the other one?
3: Felix.
2: Felix, aww. Bernie, Eleanor, you guys can't hang with the gorilla.
4: Shout out to Bernie and Felix.
2: It's all that running. It's all these lungs. The power of the lungs right now, Eleanor. I can't be stopped.
3: It's impressive.
2: Thank you. But very few people ever say anything is impressive about me, so thank you. That really felt good. All right, have a good day. I heard your cat's trying to help you cheat, which I didn't appreciate.
1: Wait, we got to put that in the rules.
2: I heard Bernie trying to tell you what's up. He was trying to say Shia LaBeouf. I heard him. He's a fan, I guess. It's weird. But no more cats cheating on this game, okay? No more scandals.
3: Got it.
2: Have a good day. Stay right there.
3: Thank you. I love you guys so much.
2: Love you too. Thank you, Eleanor. Shelly, excellent work.
1: Thank you very much.
2: I need you to feel better. It's imperative. You must feel better.
1: I know, I'm trying. I'm doing my best. I got my tea, everything. I'm trying.
2: Wow.
1: On it.
2: Man, you sound like down and out. 9:50 but the game must continue. 9:50 tomorrow. That was win number 1,170 in 15 straight, and we'll do it again tomorrow around this time. Have a good day. Feel better.
1: All right, thanks. Bye.
2: Okay, the throwback throwdown, name that tune battle combined with, it's a big time throwback hour, guys, because we'll play the game, and then we'll do the throwback dance party. Now, every day, 8:20 Central, 9:20 Eastern, every single day on the show. It doesn't have to be Friday to do the throwback stuff. And that is
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2: Baltimore traffic.
3: Through the tunnels right now, 895 southbound, pretty slow from Lombard Street into the Harbor Tunnel. 95 in delays from just after Pulaski Highway into the Fort McHenry Tunnel. Around 695, the Beltway outer loop delays begin right after White Marsh Boulevard around to Providence Road. And then you slow briefly from York Road to Charles Street on the outer loop. Outer loop also heavy from 795 down to Route 40. The inner loop is slow northbound from 95 up to Wilkins Avenue and then from Route 40 to just after Security Boulevard. And that's your traffic up to the minute.
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10: From the Fox 45 Weather Authority Storm Center, I'm meteorologist Amy Aronson. A hot and humid day with temperatures in the mid-90s. Feel like temperatures well into the triple digits. Plus a chance for late day scattered showers and thunderstorms, some of which will be strong to severe. Showers and storms will wrap up around sunset. After that, temperatures fall back into the very muggy low 70s. Watch Fox 45 Morning News from 4:30 to 10 a.m. for the latest forecasts and weather 24 hours a day on FoxBaltimore.com. I'm meteorologist Amy Aronson.
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5: 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Hi, Kaylin.
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5: 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If you want to play the throwback throwdown, name that tune battle, you're in studio players. Kaylin with 11 wins so far this year. Jason has 5, Paulina has 2, Kiki has 1, Kayla won last week. 855-591-1035. Call now. We'll play next. Got the, of course, the throwback dance party now. Every day this hour we'll do that. And the entertainment report's coming up, too. What are you working on, Kay?
11: One of the beautiful mothers of Nick Cannon's children wrote her doctorate about their relationship and having kids with someone who has so many.
5: Okay. All of that is coming up. It's the Fred Show. Thank you so much for waking up with us.

0: 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Search for The Fred Show and catch up all day there as well. It's time to play the Throwback Throwdown. A lot of excitement as always. I'm your host, the great Dick Cheesecrest. Hello, Jocelyn. How are you?
1: Hello. Very good.
0: Good morning. Kaylin's your player in the game today.
2: Hello.
1: Woohoo!
0: All right. Next, we have Amanda. Hi, Amanda.
3: Hi.
0: Kiki is your player today.
4: Woohoo!
3: Yes.
0: Oh, all right.
3: Thanks, girl.
0: Awesome. Hey. Diane.
5: Yes, hi.
0: Hi, Diane. Welcome. Jason's your player today.
6: Yes, Diane. Let's go, girl.
5: Fred, let's go.
0: Okay, and finally we have Liz. Hi, Liz.
7: Hi, Liz. Let's go.
0: Hey, Paulina's your player today.
8: Hey.
7: Thank you. Hey, Paulina.
8: Thank you.
0: All right, let's mute the at-home players. Eight songs, tiebreaker if necessary. Your name and our game show buzzers. That's how you buzz in. All decisions by me, the great DC, are final. Each of you have a phone a friend with whom you can confer on 1 point, except the winning points. Again, Kaylin with 11 wins, Jason with 5, Paulina with 2, Kiki with 1. Is everyone ready to play?
9: Yes.
0: Song number 1 in the Throwback Throwdown.
8: Paulina.
0: That is Kaylin.
8: Is it, I'm going to just guess because I don't want to use my friend. Is it God Must Have Spent a Little More Time on You in Sync?
0: It's not, because we did that one last week. I wouldn't do it to you 2 weeks in a row.
8: Okay. Well, I wouldn't do it, maybe.
0: I wouldn't. I mean, as much as that song should be appreciated weekly,
8: yes,
0: I wouldn't do it to you ever.
8: Okay. Oh.
6: Know this last. She's
0: been good to me. Really?
6: Kiki.
0: Oh,
6: Jason.
0: Kiki.
4: That is 98 degrees.
0: 5.
4: I made a mind.
0: 4.
4: There's no turning.
0: 3.
4: Back.
0: 2.
4: She's been good to me, and I know for a fact.
0: No, she deserves better than that.
6: Wrong game.
0: I deserve better than that from you, honestly.
6: Jason.
0: Jason.
6: Is it 98 degrees? The hardest.
0: 5.
6: The hardest.
0: No.
8: Oh.
0: I know. It's not.
6: I know it's not.
0: No. No. Any guesses?
6: I'm one word off.
0: Yeah. Paulina?
8: It's the hardest thing. 98 degrees.
6: Wrong word.
0: Also, no. You added a word. It's just hardest thing.
8: Hardest?
0: 98 degrees. Hardest thing. I'm going to double check that, but I'm pretty sure.
8: Oh, boy.
10: I was going to say something.
0: Oh, were you?
10: Hardest thing I ever had to do.
0: Let me double check.
8: Yeah.
0: So you got it.
6: Oh, okay.
0: It is called The Hardest. I thought it was called Hardest Thing.
8: Oh. I mean, that's a different song.
0: Yeah. No, I prefer that. I aspire for that. Okay. It's, you know, a little trickier these days, but it's still. All right, so you get a point, Jason.
6: Okay,
8: you give it, then you take it away.
0: Right. Yeah, I mean, look, when I'm wrong, I'm wrong. Wow, okay, it doesn't happen a lot, but it happened right there.
6: I'm so lucky, yeah.
0: Okay, so that is 1 for Jason. We're on to song number 2 in the Throwback Throwdown. Kiki.
4: I would like to phone my friend.
0: Okay, going to the phone a friend. Amanda and Kiki, and Amanda and Kiki only. Nobody else say anything. Okay, need a guess.
4: Ooh. You got a guess, friend?
7: No. I'm sorry, Kiki.
0: This is shameful, guys.
4: I know. It's in sync. I just can't remember the song.
0: Even that, honestly, that's even more shameful.
4: It's Backstreet Boys. Oh, girl.
0: I feel confident you don't know it.
4: It's so. Backstreet Boys.
0: 5, 4, 3.
4: Hardest thing I ever had to do.
0: 2. How many layers are screwed up with that? I'm so disappointed in you.
4: I'm so happy my buzzer works this
0: I'm
4: week.
0: I'm so disappointed in you.
4: We won't talk about that.
0: Kaylin.
8: Is that... Oh, crap. I messed this up, too.
0: 5.
5: Backstreet Boys.
0: 4.
8: My love is all I have to give?
0: It is not. It is not. I'm sorry.
8: Oh, I know what I did.
0: Jason?
6: Is it Backstreet Boys... All I have to give?
0: It certainly is.
8: Nice.
0: We're adding words. We're taking words away. I'm taking words away.
4: All I have to give. Hardest thing I've ever done.
0: You
4: were
0: my girl. You just called it in sync, which is, I honestly should send you home for the day.

0: Okay. So that is two. Is that two?
1: Yeah.
0: Two J's and running away with it already. Song number three in the throwback throwdown on the Fred Show. That is Paulina.
2: I'm going to phone a friend.
0: You're going to phone a friend. Liz and Paulina. Liz and Paulina only.

0: tough this week.
1: Yeah, you'll be mad when you hear what it is, but yeah. Any guesses?
0: Liz?
2: No, Randy. It sounds like Randy. I don't know.
1: Five.
0: Oh, Brandy.
1: Four.
0: It's Brandy.
1: Three.
0: It's Brandy and
1: two,
0: it's a lot of songs. I don't know.
1: It's Brandy and it's a lot of songs.
0: I don't know.
1: Well, it's not. It's only one, but yeah.
3: Jason?
4: Is it Brandy Have You Ever?
1: It certainly is.
0: Yes.
1: Jason is locked in.
0: Yes.
1: Jason is. What did you say?
4: I think he was vibing and forgot
0: singing
4: to
0: move.
1: Jason is the San Antonio Spurs for most of the game.
4: Taylor comes back.
0: We can be the next.
4: That was like seven in a row somehow.
1: Wow, three for three.
5: Have you ever searched for words to get you in?
1: I knew you knew this, Geeky.
0: I did. I really was over here like singing it.
5: And you don't know where to start. Have you ever
1: It's on shuffle.
0: Okay.
1: It's on shuffle so that it's
0: just
1: like, oh, man, we did this song 3 weeks ago. I'm like, you know what? No. Now I just put it on shuffle because I don't want to hear it.
0: Who you got your eye on?
1: What?
0: Who you got that eye on?
6: Yeah, you got a crush.
0: You got a little crush right now. Okay.
1: All I have to give, the hardest thing. No, that wouldn't be romantic. What, the hardest thing I ever had to do?
0: Are you going through it?
1: Tell you I don't love you? That would not be a crush.
0: It can be. Have you ever been in a situation?
4: Right.
0: Have you been married?
1: If I have a crush on you, then I wouldn't look you in the face and tell you I don't love you, I don't think.
6: You don't love her yet.
4: Period.
1: Okay. The three for three for Jason. Song four.
0: Okay.
1: In the throwback throwdown. Kiki.
0: Can't put it on.
1: Four.
0: Fat Joe.
1: Three.
0: Ashanti, what's love?

0: Right.
1: Okay, don't have big
0: That's
1: boy.
0: Why you're blocked, right?
2: All right, sound true. Five in the throwback throwdown. 3-1, Jason with 3, Kiki with 1. But somebody could sweep here and still win, okay. Just like the Knicks did last night. Kaylin.
3: Let's talk to my friend.
2: Okay, going to the phone, a friend. It's Jocelyn and Kaylin. Jocelyn and Kaylin only.
3: You want to guess?
4: I do not know.
3: Oh, okay, I believe it's Lenny Kravitz, Fly Away.
2: It certainly is. It certainly is. Yeah. Here comes Kaylin, everybody. Here comes Jalen Brunson. I fly above the trees, over the seas, and all the greens. Jason, don't be like Wemby. Go up big and then fail.

0: remember that time, Jason, you and I were standing there and we made love in our brains to Lenny Kravitz as he walked by?
1: I felt him. Like, I felt him walk past.
0: The man glows.
1: You can feel it.
0: He's a human being that physically glows. It was the craziest thing.
1: And he was in the Lenny, like, full leather.
2: I've seen his nips more than my own.
1: Oh my gosh.
0: And then my back was to him and yours was, you saw, you gave me no warning. You saw this man. You saw this man coming down the hallway and all I hear is, good evening, guys. And I turn around, there's Lenny Kravitz. I'm like, ooh, what is happening?
1: I was too stunned to speak.
0: I felt a way that no one's ever made me feel before. It was the hardest thing I ever had to do with telling you I don't love you.
1: I think I just said, huh.
0: Yeah. it was one of like the top five moments of my, like, what? Huh?
2: That's how he works out too in the gym.
0: Yeah, with the leather pants. Yeah, no, I am.
3: Me too.
2: I wish I was Jim.
0: Me three. Yes. All right, so one Kaylin, one Kiki, and three Jason with three songs left. Jason, you get any one of these, I think you win.
1: Okay.
0: All right, you ready?
3: Yes.
0: All right.
3: Paulina. Kiki.
0: That is Paulina.
3: Oh, crap. Sheryl Crow, Soak Up the Sun.
0: Certainly isn't. I'm sorry about that. I couldn't be able to help you. Kaylin.
2: Michelle Branch Breathe.
0: It is. Here comes Jalen Brunson.
3: Oh, you know.
0: Wow, Wemby.

0: one Kiki, three Jason, two songs left. Oh, this is so exciting.
1: Oh.
0: Throwback, throwdown.
2: Oh.
0: That's Kiki.
1: It sure is. It is.
0: It sure is.
1: It is. It is. Yeah. And you know what?
0: Yeah,
1: if I had heard that song, I would be winning right now.
0: Yeah.
1: I did not hear a thing.
0: Four, three.
1: Can I phone somebody?
0: I don't. Did you already do it?
1: I don't know.
0: Have you phoned a friend yet?
1: I don't think so.
0: Has she?
1: Yeah, I did.
3: I don't know.
0: Oh. Well, I'm glad you remember. I don't remember what happened 2 minutes ago. Same. So now. All right, 5, 4, 3, 2, nothing.
1: I didn't hear it. No.
0: Okay, nothing. Sorry, no.
2: That was too soon.
0: It was too soon.
2: I was so excited.
0: Yeah. I hadn't even started playing the song.
2: No, I'm too
0: quick. That is Paulina.
4: Yes. I'm going to mess this up. It is.
0: Five.
4: Ryan Cabrera.
0: Four.
4: On the way down.
0: It certainly is. Yeah. All right, last song. So, Kaylin, you can tie. Jason could win. Paulina, you only have one.
4: Am I out?
0: Thanks for taking that one.
4: Really?
0: Yeah, you can win for Jason. You can still play.

0: doing it. Jason, yeah. Get off of the PowerPoint you're making. You were on a run, and you are the San Antonio Spurs today.
1: I am.
0: Don't be the Spurs.
2: Maybe not.
0: Don't be the Spurs.
2: Galen. That is tweet. Oops, oh my.
0: Damn! All the way back, Jason. Jalen Brunson.

0: Yeah. Oh my. All right. So we got the tiebreaker now. This is Kaylin and Jason for everything.
1: No, babe.
2: I thought I lost the right.
1: No.
0: No.
1: Come on. Oh, okay. Be the next.
0: This is it right here.
1: I'm even rooting for you.
0: Is everyone locked in? Kaylin and Jason only.
2: Yes.
0: Okay. Here we go. No phone of friends. Nothing. This is for the win. Kaylin.
1: That is. Hold on.
0: Five.
1: Willa Ford.
0: Four. Three. Two.
1: Wanna be bad?
0: It is not. It is not. It is not. Jason for the win.
2: Willa Ford. Wait, I thought I said that last time and it was wrong. I want to be bad? Is that what you said?
0: That's what it is. No, you said want to be bad.
1: Yeah,
0: it's
1: yeah.
0: I want to be bad. Is that Jason or Wendy? Somebody text him. No, it's not. Everything's fine. It's fine now. Jason's the winner. Diane, that means you

0: job. That's win number six for you so far this man.
1: Paulina humped you, so you should love her today.
0: Kaylin was coming for you, man. Like, Kaylin was right there. Yeah. I was scared. Man, you did it, though, Jay.
1: Good job.
0: Is that for the suspense? You do it on purpose?
2: Oh, yeah.
0: Mm-hmm. Okay,
2: it's all a big plan.
0: Yeah. That's what I thought. Yeah, that made a lot of sense. All right, it's our daily throwback dance party. DJ Neurotic now. It's every day around this time. And, of course, on Friday, Fred

0: It's every day around this time. And of course, Friday is twice as long. The Friday Throwback Dance Party around this time. Tomorrow we'll do it. It's the Fred Show. I have to say hi to Danita. Listener number one of 13. If I already did, then you get two because I can't miss that one. I'm sorry. Aaron McCappy, Neil Westloop, Tom. I got to make sure I get to one, two, three. And I'll let you guys argue about two and three. No, I think we all agree that listener number one, we only have 13 listeners total. Mm-hmm. Number one is Danita. Everyone seems to agree about that. Two and three, four, five, you guys, Anton, you're on your own.
1: And can I just say she's not a very needy member of the 13, you know?
0: No,
1: she's just chill.
0: She's consistent.
1: Know? She supports
0: she's passionate.
1: Us. She doesn't demand things.
0: No, it's really, it's you know? It's really kind.
1: She shows up when we need it to defend us, you know?
0: But see, here we go. Now, what I just did was cause a controversy because what I'm saying is I'm not getting involved in the argument after number two because we all agree on one. And that's
1: Tom
0: all I can
1: 14.
0: Do.
1: Tom is 14. I'll say it.
2: Oh, you want that smoke today? Okay.
1: He sends us smoke all the time. Like, does he even like us? I don't know.
0: I'm sorry, guys. This is going to be, you guys can fight it out, whatever. Savannah and Kinsley as well. Say hi to them. They're on their way to cheer camp. So am I.
1: Aww.
0: I'm going to cheer camp today, too. The fun fact is next.
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0: in the White Marsh area, eastbound Route 40, Pulaski Highway, still closed between Ebenezer Road and Allender Road because of an accident still under police direction there. Westbound's open. Outer Loop is still under speed. White Marsh Boulevard around Providence Road. And then on the Outer Loop at Route 1, Washington Boulevard, alternate Route 1, the accident there slowing things down. Inner Loop is under speed from Stevenson Road over to the JFX. Outer Loop is also in a delay now approaching Hollins Ferry Road with road work there in the right lane. That's your traffic up to the minute.
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15: From the Fox 45 Weather Authority Storm Center, I'm meteorologist Amy Aronson. A hot and humid day with temperatures in the mid-90s. Feel like temperatures well into the triple digits. Plus a chance for late day scattered showers and thunderstorms, some of which will be strong to severe. Showers and storms will wrap up around sunset. After that, temperatures fall back into the very muggy low 70s. Watch Fox 45 Morning News from 4:30 to 10 a.m. for the latest forecasts and weather 24 hours a day on Fox Baltimore.com. I'm meteorologist Amy Aronson.
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0: guys, did you know that snakes can detect earthquakes from up to 75 miles away?
1: Wow.
0: Snakes can detect earthquakes from up to 75 miles away, which is good for them, right? They can protect themselves, I guess, but it'd be nice if they could tell us. But yeah. Dogs can do it too, apparently. Dogs can detect earthquakes. And yeah.
2: Okay, I'm okay with that. I have not seen a snake in a very long time, and I saw one in my backyard a couple days ago, and I freaked out. I was like, oh, they're still here. Like,
0: you know what it was doing? It was telling you there was an earthquake in Florida. It was telling you that.
2: Oh, gosh. Okay.
0: And so you should have listened. You could have helped people out.
2: The warning.
0: It was trying to say to you, like, it was going, you know, that's what snakes do is they,
2: yeah.
0: It was saying this to you. It was saying, Jason, warn everybody on your radio program. You didn't do it.
2: No, I screamed and ran away.
0: Well, you could do that too, but snakes can detect earthquakes from up to 75 miles away.
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0: 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You know, God, I wouldn't survive. I would not survive at a real job. I have no idea what these people are talking about. 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So we'll see you tomorrow. Have an amazing day. 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
15: Baltimore traffic.
16: In the White Marsh area, eastbound Pulaski Highway, Route 40 is still closed because of the accident between Ebenezer Road and Allender Road. Watch for police directions. Still there, the westbound side remains open. Beltway, outer loop at Nursery Road. Construction blocks the right lane and delays from Hollins Ferry Road. On the inner loop, still under speed, Stevenson Road around to the JFX. Outer loop delays continue also from White Marsh Boulevard to Providence Road. And an accident was on the outer loop at Route 1 Washington Boulevard. That's your traffic up to the minute.
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30: Baltimore weather. From the Fox 25 Weather Authority Storm Center, I'm meteorologist Amy Aronson. A hot and humid day with temperatures in the mid-90s. Feel like temperatures well into the triple digits. Plus a chance for late day scattered showers and thunderstorms, some of which will be strong to severe. Showers and storms will wrap up around sunset. After that, temperatures fall back into the very muggy low 70s. Watch Fox 25 Morning News from 4:30 to 10 a.m. for the latest forecasts and weather 24 hours a day on FoxBaltimore.com. I'm meteorologist Amy Aronson.
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0: Thank you for being on with us. Ryan Seacrest here, Sissany and Tanya. Chefs, my other dream job, have kindly revealed the worst night of the week to go out to dinner later this hour.
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0: Baltimore's number one hit music station is Z1043. Thank you for listening to us. When you talk to the first person in your bed, how do you say good morning?
1: Good morning.
0: You do? To Michael?
1: Yeah. Good morning.
0: Tanya, first person in your bed, what do you say?
1: I say, good morning, love.
0: Is Michaela over there?
2: I am here.
0: Oh, yes, you are. What is the first thing, everybody listening right now, you know you do it, you know you did it. What's the first thing you say if there's somebody there?
2: Good morning.
0: Normally, I like moan, so I do like,
1: Yikes. It does feel good to do that.
3: What a treat.
0: Right?
1: Yeah. Wake up next to you.
0: And then I say, yeah, it's great. And then I say, let me open the blinds and let me run down and brew the coffee and I'll be right back with your coffee. Good morning. Mark, when you get up at 3-4 in the morning.
4: Yeah, I don't say a word to anybody.
0: How many years with Amy?
4: 29.
0: 29 years of marriage.
4: 29 that is together, 24 of marriage.
1: Same, yeah.
0: That's a long time.
1: Yeah.
0: Let's see if I do the math. Wow. I don't know. If you look at longevity and 29 plus my age, it's a toss-up. Exactly.
1: Anyways.
0: Here we go. That's important, though. Like, what you do, how you set the tone in the morning, it's very important.
1: Yeah.
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3: 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I'm Mike Klein. I'm going to be out there, grab a beach ball, pick up some information on how to quit smoking and vaping for good. 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
12: 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Baltimore weather.
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14: Baltimore weather includes excessive heat expected in our area today. Looking ahead, thunderstorms are also due this afternoon. Some will be heavy late this afternoon through early evening. Under clouds will get to 95 degrees for the high.
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1: So, honestly, if I was not doing this for a living and the things I do, I really wanted to go to culinary school and be a chef.
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1: And chefs have revealed the worst night of the week to go out to dinner. Why? Out to

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1: Thanks for being with us on Z1043, Baltimore's number one hit music station. All right, what was your fallback career? Mine, I really admire chefs. I think it is a very difficult job. The hours, the performance, the consistency that you've got to maintain with every single meal and day and night and plate, it's a really hard job. I watched Jon Favreau in the movie. I mean, it's a hard job. So I thought if this didn't work out, I would try to do that. And I love food, love ingredients. I like all this stuff.
2: Yeah.
1: So a bunch of chefs were asked, what night is the worst night to eat at a restaurant? They all said Sunday.
2: Yep, I can see that.
1: Because the best staff is off. Ingredients, not fresh. They've been around, right, for the week. Because fresh stuff comes Monday. The best night of the week is Thursday to eat out.
2: Yeah, because they probably stock up on Thursdays for the weekend.
1: That's what I'm thinking.
2: Mm-hmm.
1: Quote of the day to the young youth people of the world and anybody in between. Maybe your garden isn't growing because every time a flower grows, you cut it to prove to someone that you are a gardener. Mark, I actually fully don't quite comprehend it.
3: It's about sabotaging your own progress by seeking validation from others.
2: Ooh, good. Clock it. I like it.
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0: It is Z1043, Baltimore's number one hit music station. Now, Sisney is going to explain this, but so imagine you have a pizza place for, what, 70 years, mm-hmm. and suddenly you're famous because of a booth. It's happened in North Hollywood.
1: Yes.
0: What's the restaurant called?
1: Little Tony's.
0: Where is it?
1: It's on Linkersham. And okay. So it's all thanks to the horror movie Obsession, and fans are now actually showing up just to sit in the exact booth that's in this restaurant, and they didn't see this coming, and it's all because it went viral of somebody taking pictures there, and
2: then all
1: of a sudden, I mean, now it's crazy. Little Tony's has been there for 70 years, like you were saying, Ryan, and it's getting this whole new wave of customers and visitors and people who have probably never been there before, and they're stoked. Like, this is the greatest thing that's ever happened to us.
0: Interesting how, for example, Sex and the City, mm-hmm. Carrie Bradshaw's
1: yes.
0: house, the stair, like,
1: oh,
0: if
1: yeah,
0: you're
1: staircase.
0: In New York,
1: uh-huh.
0: yeah, that staircase, people are gathered all of the time at that staircase.
1: Or the Home Alone house. People go and take pictures at the Home Alone house. And I saw this video of this family that lives next door to them. And they're like, this is how you capitalize by having them as your neighbors. Him and his little girls, they set up like
0: refreshments.
1: They set up a lemonade stand. And so when the people come, like, his little daughters are selling lemonade to like all the tourists that come and take pictures at the Home Alone house.
0: I mean, 6 times a year I go to Arleta to see the Back to the Future house. People love it.
1: Yeah.
0: When I people in town, I love people. Arleta, they love it.
1: Or the Brady Bunch house,
0: Studio City.
1: Uh-huh.
0: They love it.
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We all know Chris Pratt, right? One of the famous Chrises of Hollywood. But the actor's own offspring have no idea. His youngest three kids, all five or younger, had never seen him on TV because his wife, Katherine Schwarzenegger, is very old school when it comes to screens and technology. He says they haven't realized he's famous yet at all. But his oldest son, Jack, is aware and thinks that's, well, pretty cool.

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0: 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Now, Ruby, so you have joined, good on you, you have joined an all-female gym?
1: Yes, I recently did, about a month ago, actually.
0: Why?
1: I just was tired of going to gyms where there's, like, a lot of sweaty men there.
2: Sweaty bros,
1: like, grunting, and when they're, you know, weightlifting. So I found this gym that was literally all women, and I initially loved it, but now I'm a little, like, concerned. Just a little concerned.
0: Why? What's wrong?
1: There's a lot of gossiping going on, which...
0: Oh, really?
1: A lot of tea is being spilled, which, don't get me wrong, like, I love some good cheese, man, right? But it feels a little counterproductive, especially when I'm, like, mid-hip thrust, and I'm, like, paying attention to what they're gossiping about versus, like, trying to focus on my breath or trying to focus on the exercise. It just feels like a little... I don't know if there's a way to address it, or do I just have to wear, like, AirPods and just drown out
0: a lot of people do AirPods. But can I go on record saying I go to the gym to work out, to look good, to, like, get a little pump, sweat a little bit, because I want to be seen by a girl at the gym. Because I would like to, you know, have someone compliment me that could be a potential future wife, you know?
2: Aww.
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10: Baltimore weather includes excessive heat expected in our area today. Looking ahead, thunderstorms are also due this afternoon. Some will be heavy late this afternoon through early evening. Under clouds will get to 95 degrees for the high.
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1: Somber kicks it off, made music when he was 13 under the name Cherry Valley, which went absolutely nowhere till some of his fans dug it all up. He says it's really bad, but he's not embarrassed because the kid who made those tracks would be thrilled to know people are finally listening to him. Like this, 5.

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1: 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This song was already their biggest hit to date, and it keeps on getting bigger. Folded. It's Kehlani at 3.

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1: So easy to fall in love. 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
1: This is Erica, and she's called because she needs officiant advice for a wedding. How perfect. Erica, thank you. So what's the issue? An officiant, and you need advice about it?
2: So my husband and I were asked to co-officiate our friend's wedding. And so we were very honored and excited, but now it's approaching and we're kind of terrified and we just don't know what to do. How much preparation do you do in advance for what you're going
0: to
2: say?
0: You do quite a bit. You need to go socialize a little bit with the other party, right? Like the people you don't know as well, and get to know sort of their family dynamic. And you'll come up with some great funny stories because everybody's at the wedding doing fun stuff. And you'll use those anecdotes, jot them down, those anecdotes when you get to the ceremony. So is this a wedding that will be a destination or local?
2: It's in Chattanooga, Tennessee. They live in Nashville. It's sort of a destination.
0: That's great.
2: Not huge. But
0: no, it doesn't matter. Spend time with the people. You'll get stories, and it'll be great. Erica, co-official.
2: Thank you.
0: Well done.
2: Thank you so much. Very, very good advice.
0: Great. I'm happy.
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We'll do Waiting by the Phone tomorrow morning on The Fred Show. 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We'll investigate. $950 with Showbiz Shelly in the Showbiz Shelly Showdown, the Friday Throwback Dance Party with DJ Neurotic and more. 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

0: Baltimore's number one hit music station, Z1043. Let's talk about Instagram. You know, we need to back off. I don't want so many features. You know, what is this now?
1: Do you remember Instagram back in the day was just like you just posted pictures of whatever you thought was great. Like, and, you know, and then there's like the likes and the comments and this and that. And then the stories got added. And now they're adding, what are those like little like thing that the pictures that poke through the side now? What are those called?
2: Yeah.
1: You know, it's like we didn't ask for that.
0: But anytime you change the aesthetic of the screen, it screws me up.
1: I know. Well, this is going to be another extra feature on the app, but this one costs money. So $3.99 a month for this subscription. It's called Instagram Plus. They're saying the biggest perks are like what we were just talking about, your stories. So you'd be able to keep your stories up for 48 hours instead of 24. But is that a perk? Like, I thought the great thing about stories is that they just got to go away. But now they're going to stay there for 2 days? I don't know that we need it. You'll be able to create custom audience lists. And then this is actually kind of crazy. So you'll be able to see how many people rewatched your story.
0: Guys, who get over your ego?
1: I see Tanya perked up for that. That's crazy.
0: It's all toxic.
1: And you'll even be able to peek at someone's story secretly showing up as a viewer.
0: All right, I'd like
1: all
0: that.
1: For $4 a month. That's pretty good. Well,
0: that I would do.
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1: Well, what gets under my skin? Very few things. Tardiness.
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0: thank you for being with us on Z1043, Baltimore's number one hit music station. Ryan Seacrest, Sissany, Tanya, the back room here. Thanks for plugging in. So I watched Off Campus. I did. I watched it for about 13 and a half minutes.
1: No. That is so dark.
0: It's not for me. Like, I cannot watch. I am not 18.
1: You know so what? Michael has this problem, too.
0: I can't watch 18, 19-year-old, 20-year-old lovers.
1: Can.
0: Whatever. I cannot.
1: Yeah. There's no
0: It must
1: issue.
0: Be a dude barrier.
1: It is like, a dude barrier.
0: I feel uncomfortable watching these kids, whatever they're, you know, play around off campus as an adult, not 33 plus. I'm a 33 plus. I can't watch it and feel comfortable. It feels weird.
1: Wow.
0: You know?
1: That's really funny. Michael has the same issue when we watch something. And he actually mentioned it when we were watching off campus. He's like, how do you watch these kids?
0: That's what I said too. I'm like, this is weird. If someone walks into my living room and sees me watching this, judgment.
1: It brings me back, though. It makes me think about when I was in college and, like, all those feelings. I don't know. To me, I love it.
0: My college was nothing like that. It was all about just trying to drop out. All right, here we go. Gotta get moving.
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4: Baltimore weather includes excessive heat expected in our area today. Looking ahead, thunderstorms are also due this afternoon. Some will be heavy late this afternoon through early evening. Under clouds will get to 95 degrees for the high.
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8: 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U.S. head coach Mauricio Pochettino said the team could feel the fans' energy in the building when they played the warm-up matches last week.
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0: your co-host day. So who are you?
1: Hi, my name is Austin.
0: Hi, Austin. What's one thing about you?
1: I'm an interior designer.
0: Ooh. Yeah. I'm going to have to pick your brain about that.
1: Absolutely.

We'll do Waiting by the Phone tomorrow morning on The Fred Show. Why did somebody get ghosted? We'll investigate. $950 with Showbiz Shelly in the Showbiz Shelly Showdown, the Friday Throwback Dance Party with DJ Neurotic and more. 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

0: three, you have a boyfriend. How do you feel about the possible in-law family?
1: They've been nothing but welcoming.
0: So you would not feel the need to send your future mother-in-law live crickets every week?
1: I would never do that.
0: It's crazy. This is a thing. A woman has been arrested because I think it was 8 weeks in a row she was ordering live crickets to her mother-in-law's house.
1: What, for what purpose?
0: Well, she obviously hates her.

0: I think everyone should know that Shake Shack now has a Dubai chocolate pistachio shake.
1: That sounds incredible.
0: Right?
1: I need it right now.
0: I don't care about the Dubai chocolate thing, but pistachio chocolate, anything
1: pistachio
0: is so good.
1: Pistachio ice cream, anything.

0: Sometimes you just need to get away from your partner for a little bit of time.
1: That's a fact.
0: In your house.
1: Mm-hmm.
0: But then it's also expected of you to be a good partner and to like spend time together. And it's like a date night every night, but not.
1: You want to do everything. Like, I want that too.
0: 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Or like hobby time or guilt-free, expectation-free.
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0: before my Stranger Danger co-hosts come in, I know absolutely nothing about them. Austin, you have some tats.
1: I do.
0: Did I notice that you have a grenade tat?
1: You did, yes.
0: Should I be worried about that?
1: No, this is a hand grenade from New Orleans.
0: Oh, the drink.
1: Mm-hmm.
0: Okay, I feel better.

0: it's so hard to figure out where I'm going and what I'm going to talk about. You know what? A lot of people ask me if I'm ever sad in the studio and if things are happening. And as I was just telling Austin, who is my Stranger Danger co-host, I just got a call from my husband that my grandpa's probably going to die any moment. And while I've had this warning for a couple weeks now, so I have been prepared, it is still wild to then look at my show prep and be like, should we talk about the girl who's putting hot Cheetos in her toes?
1: I think yes.
0: Because she's making thousands and thousands of dollars by taking photos of hot Cheetos between her toes.
1: Yeah.
0: And, you know, maybe we should have taken photos of my grandpa with hot Cheetos in his toes.
1: There's still time.
0: Mm-hmm. Probably is it. But, you know, we laugh and we make the world a better place. How do

0: Stranger Danger co-host described herself as a radio girl.
1: Yes, I did. I am a radio girl. I like tried Pandora for a while, and then honest to God, only got to Spotify in like 2021.
2: Well, thank you for taking me around.
1: You're welcome. Thanks for having me.

0: I'm Austin.
1: Yes, welcome as my Stranger Danger co-host today on Hot 99.5. You have a Costco membership.
0: I do.
1: Do you know the perks, or are you just going shopping and grabbing whatever food you need?
0: Usually just going and grabbing whatever I need.
1: Well, we're going to go over some perks because a lot of these things, my husband has a membership, so I can't even go by myself, which is probably much safer for our bank account, but there are things you need to know. First of all, the number one thing that a lot of people are liking on this thread is that they inspect every company of whatever products they're selling. So they're making sure it's like clean. What am I trying to say? Like, they're good people.
0: Oh, I love. Yeah.
1: So that all automatically helps you. If you like Shutterfly, if you like making cards or, you know, Christmas cards or the books, I love a yearbook. You can connect your Costco to Shutterfly, automatically get 51% off everything.
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1: We got to take the most out of any membership that we're getting.
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1: Okay.
0: As long as we're getting the $1.50 hot dog.
1: They've promised that's not going anywhere. So see all of these and more. I shared it on my Instagram story at Elizabethany.
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0: Have you done it before?
1: No, but I would.
0: I love pickles and beer. 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The white wine and the fruit of it,
1: it's for me.
0: It is allegedly a trend, as well as pickled jalapenos. The jalapeno makes more sense to me.

We'll do Waiting by the Phone tomorrow morning on The Fred Show. Why did somebody get ghosted? We'll investigate. $950 with Showbiz Shelly in the Showbiz Shelly Showdown, the Friday Throwback Dance Party with DJ Neurotic and more. 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
0: Do you have a team that you're going to be rooting for?
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0: 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I'm like, get the comeback, Cinderella.
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0: I've had a great time with you here. I'm so glad that this worked out.
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0: You've brought good energy on a day that might end with really bad news for me.
1: Oh, sorry.
0: Anyway, thank you so much.
1: You're so welcome. 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

0: Impala and Jenny Dracula. 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We're giving away American Vacation. Talk about vacation.
1: I'm actually packing because I'm going to Mexico in the morning.
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Hi there, it's Mike Klein hanging out with you. Did you see this new term called kitten fishing? It's basically like catfishing, except for you're just kind of exaggerating how tall you are by a couple inches or how much you weigh and what you look

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Like, they put the reconstruction of that on hold for a second. I know they're supposed to renovate it. My God, that place is so packed today. 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

0: Olivia Rodrigo, Drop Dead, Sanzi 104.3. Her album drops tomorrow. But here's what we're doing tonight. 9 o'clock, Olivia Rodrigo is taking over Z104.3, and she's going to play some of her new tracks off her new album, and she's giving out relationship advice. She's going to do like a relationship advice show on Z104.3. This is so cool. I can't wait to hear this after 9 o'clock. Pink Panthers and Lady Gaga are coming up next.
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4: The World Cup has kicked off and anticipation is building for the U.S.'s opener on Friday. Goalkeeper Matt Freese says the team hopes to go on a deep run and inspire the young players who will come after them.
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she was at the Knicks game last night, her and Travis Kelce, and they were like partying like crazy when the Knicks won last night. I knew it. I knew you. It's new Taylor Swift off the Toy Story 5 soundtrack on Z104.3.

0: Olivia D. Man I Needs on Z104.3. So we're just talking about this. Apparently, after you get married, it takes the guys way longer to text you back. I don't know what it is. Maybe because we're lazy. I don't know. Does this happen to you right now over in Randallstown?
1: No. We've been married for 20 years, and now he's a good text. He texts back right away.
0: See, I knew it. You had him trained.
1: That's right.
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Risk It All. It's Bruno Mars on Z104.3, Baltimore's number one hit music station. You thought it was hot today. It's going to be even hotter tomorrow. Maybe by like a degree, though, man. This heat is actually killing me. I feel like we just like it was warm, warm, cold, cold, hot, hot. Oh, my God. I'm dying out here. Zara Larsson, Midnight Suns on Z104.3.

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New Gracie Abrams is on right now. It's called Hit the Wall, and we're going to be giving away tickets to go see her coming to Capital One Arena March 4th, starting tomorrow at 5 p.m. and all weekend on the 10s.

0: Jason Derulo. I'm looking to the audience. 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

0: C-104-3, Baltimore's number one hit music station. I'm Mike Klein. Thanks for having us on right now. Where do you work at?
1: I work at Hawthorne.
0: Oh, I know where you're at. Has anybody ever, like, jumped off that drift bar before?
1: Yeah, I haven't, though, but a bunch of people have.
0: Like customers? Like, they fall in the water by accident?
1: Yeah, they get too drunk, fall in, and then some people just, like, jump right in.

Tonight at 9 p.m., Olivia Rodrigo, that's her new song called Drop Dead. She's taking over Z104.3. She's going to do relationship advice, and she'll play tracks off her new album only here on Z104.3. Here's Doja Cat, Say So.

We'll do waiting by the phone tomorrow morning on the Fred Show. Why did somebody get ghosted? We'll investigate. $950 with Showbiz Shelly in the Showbiz Shelly Showdown, the Friday Throwback Dance Party.

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